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1: 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Or barely awake. Paddle to the metal. Oh, man. I should do this for a living.
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0: 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What time is it?
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Let's have fun!

0: Yeah, there's a lot to say about Bruno. I'll start, okay. Pep, I'm sorry about your wedding. Didn't mean to be upsetting. That wasn't a prophecy. I could just see you were sweating. And I wanted you to know that your bro loves you so. Let it in, let it out, let it rain, let it snow, let it go.
1: That's what I'm always saying, bro.
0: Got a lot of apologies I got to say.
2: Hey, we're just happy that you're here, okay?

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1: That's true.
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0: What?
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3: 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Amen. All right, guys. 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You know, we have Brainiac coming in by 7 o'clock. By 8 o'clock is a family game show. To all my superstars, well, to Praise and Rahma. I do hope I get to see them today because they were the ones who won the family game show, well, yesterday, and they were the highest scoring points. So hopefully, I do hope that they're able to make it all the way to the studio and we're able to have fun and, you know, just kick it and enjoy ourselves. That will be by 8 a.m. But by 6, we do have so much planned in for you. The Morning Boost, the Drive Time Report, and so much more. Speaking of the Morning Boost, well, that will be coming up right now after the break. So don't touch that dial. Endless Sun by the Stray Kids right here on the best place to be. 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That will be a crime. 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
3: 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Oh, yes, I'm Angel Gabby, and I need you to tell me, have you ever had to make a choice before? I mean, like choosing between doing your homework or watching cartoons, or deciding whether to tell the truth or hide what you did. Sometimes these can even present as really tough choices, right? Well, today on the Morning Boost, we're talking about something very important, making the right decisions. Let me tell you a very quick story. There was a girl named Amara. One day at school, she saw her friend drop some money without noticing. Now, Amara had a choice. She could quietly pick up the money and keep it to herself, or she could call her friend and return it. Can you guess what she did? She did not keep it. She returned it. Yes, she did. And her friend was so happy and grateful. Plus, Amara felt really proud of herself as well. Excuse me. Amara felt really, really proud of herself as well. And that's what making the right decision does. It makes you feel good on the inside. Now, here's the thing, my angels. Making the right decision isn't always the easiest one, but it's always the best one. So, how can you make the right decisions every day? Well, let's learn three smart steps. Step one, stop and think. Before you act, pause and ask yourself, is this a good choice or a not so good one? Step two, ask, what will happen next? Will this decision get me in trouble or will it make things better? Step three, choose what is right, not just what is easy, because easy is not always right, and right is not always easy. You see what I did there? And hey, here's a little secret. Every right decision you make is like building your own superpower. You become more responsible, more trustworthy, and more confident. And also to our parents listening in this morning, this is also your gentle reminder that our kids are learning by watching us too. So today, as we step out to start our day, to go wherever we go, on a morning such as this, remember this. Every choice you make matters. You have the power to choose what is right. Now say it with me. I need you to say these words right with me. I think before I act. I choose what is right. I am smart and responsible. That's amazing. Now go out there and make amazing decisions today, my angels. That has been your Morning Boost on 101.7 Kids FM Abuja. I am Angel Gabby. Don't go anywhere. The morning bell continues right after this.
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0: 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It is time for the Drive Time Report. 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
0: All right. So to all my superstars out there listening in, wondering what the city of Abuja has in store for them today, well, Uncle Matty has got you covered. Today, it's going to start off pretty bright and calm with temperatures of around 23 degrees Celsius. So early commuters, for all you that are going to be taking along to your workplace or using your public or using your transportation or different means of transportation, whatever it might be, you might have your own car or you might be using, you know, commute. Anyways, you could be expecting some clear skies today. Very good visibility as the city wakes up. Later in the morning, sunshines will take over the sky. Temperatures will rise quickly through the afternoon, and Abuja will be expecting to reach about 34 to 35 degrees Celsius, making it one of those days where, you know, you're standing on one, under one tiny tree just so you can get a little lick of shade. As an evening starts to warm up, oh well, the day starts to become even better. Temperatures gradually dropping to about 28 degrees Celsius. So Abuja is going to be sunny, it's going to be hot, it's going to be dry, but it's going to be bright, and it's going to make your day even all the more awesome. Remember to hydrate. Water is good for you. Light clothing is the way to go. If you can avoid wearing black today, definitely avoid it, because you know what? Black attracts all that heat. And maybe do not challenge anyone into any race this afternoon. You know, maybe like you might actually end up sweating a whole lot. All right then. Well, today we've talked about Abuja, and now we're going to go all the way to another city in Nigeria, and talking about what the weather will be saying in Port Harcourt River State. All right, so today will begin quite warm in Port Harcourt and also quite humid with weathers of around 26 degrees Celsius with cloudy skies, all right? And as we move into the afternoon, temperatures will climb to around 31 to 32 degrees Celsius. But thankfully for the humidity, it will not feel that way. It will still feel a bit cooler. All right, well, and there's going to be a chance of light rain showers through the afternoon and evening. So if you're in Port Harcourt, expect some rain. Do hold your umbrellas in hand or have your raincoats on so that whenever the rain starts, you're not going to get a little bit of splash. And as night starts to come in, well, the weather will then start to drop all the way to 27 degrees Celsius, giving the nice close to the day. It is a Friday after all, so you do not need it hot for the evening, because you know we're going to have ourselves an evening shindig. Well, if you're going to have an evening shindig, well, I do hope you take your kids with you. You know, have some family bonding time. Or if it's just for mommy and daddy, well, at least give the kids something for themselves. All right, guys, remember as you go through the day, there might be a bit of traffic around 1 p.m. You know, the Jumat prayers will be happening today, and do make sure to keep an eye for that. But aside from that, well, it's going to be an absolutely amazing day, and Uncle Matty believes so. If you do, well, just keep on listening, because Kids FM has got you covered. All right, guys, and this right here is The Rhythm of the Night by Kona, coming in right now on The Happiest Place to Be. Oh, yeah. Let's play.

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1: Well, you're still tuned to the happiest place to be, Kids 101.7 FM ABJ. It is an awesome and amazing Friday. I really want to say TGIF to everyone listening right now, to you, to me, to all of us. Happy Friday to you, because it's going to be an amazing one. It's going to be great. It's going to be awesome. And what has this week taught you so far? So far, this week has taught me patience. I did have a little bit of a under the weather season this week, but hey, thank goodness for health. I'm getting better. To all those who sent me good messages, well, thank you so much. All those who were like, hey, Uncle Maddie, I do hope you get well soon. I do thank you so, so much. There was someone even yesterday while I was on air, someone was like, oh, Uncle Maddie, sorry. I'm like, you guys really do love me, and I love you all so much. Right now, it is 8 in the morning where you get to send me a message, and I get to read it out for the person that you're sending a message to. It's a wonderful thing to have a good morning message. I mean, you do love a good morning message. I would love a good morning message. So, yes, 0201-226-3350. That is the number to call in the studio. But if you want to drop in your written messages, you can do so on the WhatsApp line, 0209-07-328-8728. I'll say that again. I might even say it slower this time. 0907-328-8728. It's said in the morning where we get to say your good morning messages to your friends, your loved ones, to all those who mean the world to you. Well, they get to hear from you. If you have a friend named Joseph and you're like, hey, Joseph, I do want to wish you luck when you're going to, you know, tend your sheep. And yeah, your coat of many colors looks absolutely amazing on you. So yeah, if you have a friend like that named Joseph and you want to send him a good morning message, now you can do that. Send your message in through the WhatsApp line, 0907-328-8728. Or if you want to even send a good morning message to Uncle Maddie, well, that honestly would make my day. That would just make me feel so, so happy. So yeah, 0907-328-8728. That's the place to join in on the conversation. And you can even drop in your thoughts or even tell me what is like on your side of the world. What time did you wake up? Are you ready for today? Are you on your way to school? Are you on your way to work? All this and so much more. Uncle Maddie has got you covered. Speaking of getting you covered, well, I got some really, really amazing songs right here. To all those feeling kind of down, well, I do hope that you feel on top of the world.

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Far by BTS coming in to you on the best place to be, kids, 101.7 FM ABJ. Right now it is 8 in the morning where we get to talk about your messages, your good morning messages to your friends, your family, your loved ones, all those who mean the world to you. All right, so I got a good morning message here right here. It says, good morning, Uncle Matty. I'm saying a good morning to everyone in the studio and to my friends Lucky and Al-Hassan. Yes, Al-Hassan in Pa International School. Well, from Tardu Otnell. Okay, from Tardu Otnell, all the way from my school. Okay, so I want to say a good morning message to friends. That is Lucky and Al-Hassan, all the way from Pa International School from Tardu. Well, good morning to you, Tardu, as well. I do hope you're having a good day. I do hope you're having fun at school. And I do hope that your friends are having a wonderful, wonderful time. And thank you so much for all the good morning messages. Well, keep them coming. And Uncle Matty will definitely be reading so much more messages. That's 0907-328-8728. That's the WhatsApp line, 0907-328-8728. 2-8, because you know what it is? Uncle Matty's got you covered every single morning, every Monday to Friday, and today it promises to be even better. So as you go through your day, I know that, yes, you might be getting hungry. You might be saying, Uncle Matty, please. What are we going to have today? What are we going to eat today? We're kind of hungry, and I know, yes, breakfast is quite important for me, for you, for all of us. So coming up next is the breakfast of the day. You're wondering what we got in store for you? Well, all you got to do is sit back, relax, enjoy, and you just might find out what it is. And whilst you enjoy, well, I got some people here wanting to, you know, play some music for you. And this is XG saying TGIF. Not thank God it's Friday, but also thank God I'm fine.

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1: Good morning, my yummy gang. Ooh, that felt good to say, my yummy gang, because you know what time it is. I'm commanding some drum rolls, please. It's time for the breakfast of the day. That isn't just yummalicious. I don't know what is. I am Angel Gabby bringing you the breakfast of the day as always. Now, today's breakfast is soft. It is sweet. It is healthy and super exciting. Do you want to guess what that is for a second? I'll wait. Tick tock, tick tock. Can you guess what it is? What could be soft? What could be sweet? What could be healthy and super exciting? All at the same time. Well, if you guessed anything other than plantain moi moi, you'll be wrong. Today's moi moi is not the regular kind. This one is made with sweet, ripe plantain. All right, let's get right into how to prepare this yummy-licious deal. Oh, I beg your pardon, the yummy-licious meal for breakfast. First, you get your ripe plantains, the really soft and sweet ones. 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And of course, peppers and onions, they help your body fight sicknesses and helps you stay strong. 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We have super soft and easy to eat breakfast, and we have a breakfast that is full of nutrients for strong bodies and sharp minds. But a quick question before we go: do you like your plantain moi moi sweet and simple, or with all the extra goodies inside? I mean, who doesn't like a little extra goodie? Whichever way, just make sure you enjoy every single bite. That has been your breakfast on the day on 101.7 Kids FM Abuja. Now go tell someone in the kitchen, let's make plantain moi moi today. Stay tuned for more fun on the morning bell. I am Angel Gabby. Don't go away.
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1: Oh, I know. 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Oh, man. I should do this for a living.
0: It feels good to be Boatu. 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
5: 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And right now it is time for us to ask you some fire questions. Brainiac always comes in with 7 o'clock. And right now today is a Friday and, well, you know how we do it. It's going to be a truth and false question and answer thing that we're going to be doing today. So, yes, siree, all you need to do is answer once. I'm not getting any, true, no false. No. Your first answer is going to be your only answer. Your first answer, that is going to be your only answer. So if you say truth, your truth stands. If you say false, your false stands. You can ask me to say, Uncle Matty, could you please repeat the question? And I will gladly repeat the question for you. But anything aside from that, say you say truth or say false, and you want to change it? No. All right. So we got some amazing questions lined up for you today. And I can't wait to see which one of you is going to come up on top. All you need to do is answer as many questions as possible under the time given. That is 1 minute. As many questions as possible under 1 minute. That is the time frame given to you today. 1 minute. So you can think it through, you can answer quickly, you can just true, false, and see if you're able to rack up some points. All right, guys, don't go nowhere. Uncle Matty has got you covered. Well, I already got a superstar calling in, but hey, don't worry. You know what? Let me play this song, and when I get back, I'm definitely going to, you know, get on with the questions and answer. Now, this particular one, well, for those who know, they would know. For those who do not know, they might not know, but hey, this is another one coming in right here by Kanaboon on The Happiest Place to Be.

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0: Yes, they call me Maddie the Magician. Yes, it is Kids 101.7 FM, ABJ. Yes, it is the happiest place to be. What better place would you rather spend your morning than with Uncle Maddie? And right now, for all my superstars listening, it is time for us to test your mind against these fun questions. Good morning to you, and welcome to the show. How you doing?
1: Good morning, sir.
0: Good morning there, superstar. What's your name, and where are you calling in from?
1: Your bestie.
0: Hey there, bestie. How you doing? Ella, it's so good to have you on the show. Okay, so we got a fun twist to our questions. Right here. And all you need to do is true or false. That's it. It's a true or false thing. Your first answer is your only answer. So you cannot switch it up. And you got to do all this under 1 minute, okay? So it's all under 1 minute. We do have a timer. And
1: okay.
0: Your first question is, I'll say your first answer rather. Your first answer is your only answer. So are you ready?
1: Yes.
0: All right. Ella, your time starts right now. Okie dokie. Question number one. Ella, question number first. Okay. Question number one. True or false? A group of flamingos are called a flamboyant. True or false?
1: True.
0: True, that is correct. All right. Next question. Humans blink less when deeply focused. True or false?
1: True.
0: True. That is also correct. All right. True or false? Sharks can smell a single drop of blood from 1,000 kilometers away.
1: True.
0: That is false. All right. Question number next. People are more likely to copy behaviors they see rewarded.
1: Can you repeat the question?
0: True or false, people are more likely to copy behaviors that they see rewarded.
1: Skip.
0: All right. Question number next. Peer pressure can affect adults too. True or false?
1: True.
0: True, that is correct. All right. Every culture you see, direct eye contact are respectful. True or false?
1: True.
0: That is false. Direct eye contact is not respectful in some cultures. True or false? Ravens can remember people who treated them badly.
1: True.
0: True, that is correct. All right. True or false? Fear always makes people weaker. That is false. All right. True or false? Dolphins sometimes give each other a unique signature whistle.
1: True.
0: That is true. All right. True or false? Humans tend to trust confident speakers even when they are wrong.
1: False.
0: That is actually true. And that is time. All right. So, collating your score, Ella, you were able to give me 5 correct answers. So, you get 5 points. All right. That was actually pretty good. You did fantastically well. Thank you so much, Ella, for joining me on the show today. And I do hope you have yourself an amazing weekend and an amazing Friday. Okay?
1: Okay.
0: All right. Thank you so much. And have fun today, okay?
1: Okay.
0: All right. Bye, bestie. All right, it's still the best place to be, kids. 101.7 FM ABJ. I see you calling. I see you trying to call Uncle Maddie, but Uncle Maddie's got to go on a break. When I get back, I'm going to be answering more questions right here, right now. But right now, I got the Saja Boys, and they say, hey, this is your idol.

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1: 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It's time for Brainiac. 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

0: Tunes your kids on 1.7 FM ABJ, where Uncle Matty reigns supreme right here on the Morning Bell. And right now it is time for Brainiac. I got some fun questions and some superstars lined up to answer my questions. Hello, good morning to you. What is your name and where are you calling from?
1: I'm Binta. I'm calling from Abuja.
0: Binta calling in from Abuja. It's so good to have you on the show and a pleasure to meet your acquaintance. Binta, how are you doing this fine morning?
1: What?
0: I said, how are you doing this fine morning?
1: Fine. Thank you.
0: Oh, that's absolutely amazing. Absolutely amazing, Binta. Well, I do have some fun questions that I want to ask you, and all you need to do is just answer true or false. That's it, true or false. And you also got to do this under the 1 minute marker. You do get as many skips as possible. So if you get to a question you can't answer, you can skip, or you can just, you know, wing it and go true, false, true, false, true, false. And if you get it right, you get it right. And if you have the highest point, well, you probably will be my winner for today. So, Binta, are you ready?
1: Yes.
0: All righty. Well, your time starts right now. Ooh, okie dokie, Binta. There was this show back then, Binta and Friends. But hey, question number first. True or false, a crocodile can cry emotional tears from sadness?
1: False.
0: False, that is correct. No crocodile tears for crocodiles. All right, question number next. True or false, people laugh more often in groups than alone?
1: True,
0: that is correct. True or false, ant colonies can go to war with each other?
1: True,
0: that is also correct. They actually be doing Spartan wars being the ants, you know? True or false, every society uses the same table manners?
1: False,
0: that is absolutely correct. Table manners is different for different people. All right, true or false, some birds fake injury sounds to protect nests?
1: True,
0: that is also correct. Question number next. Humans' memories work like a perfect video recording.
1: True.
0: Nah, that is false, okay? Memory does not work like a perfect video recording. True or false, wolves have been observed to adopt orphan pups?
1: What?
0: Wolves have been seen to have been observed to adopt orphaned pups, like pups that do not have mommy or daddy.
1: True,
0: that is also correct. Wolves do adopt pups. True or false, people can feel physical pain from social rejection?
1: True,
0: that is also correct. Wow, we're doing great. True or false, and that is time. All right, but still on that question, true or false, goldfish can learn tricks?
1: True.
0: That is false. Goldfishes cannot learn tricks, but collating your result, Binta, you were able to score a resounding, an amazing 7 points. Binta, you did absolutely brilliantly well. Congratulations. And I do thank you so much for joining me on the show. And I do hope you have a fantastic day ahead. Okay?
1: Thank you.
0: Thank you so much. Bye, Binta.
1: Bye.
0: Bye-bye. Let's hear from my next contestant. Hello there, superstar. What's your name and where are you calling me from?
2: Good morning.
0: Good morning there. What is your name and where are you calling it from? Although I'm trying to guess it's Michelle, but hey, I could be wrong. So, what is your name?
2: Michelle.
0: Oh, I was correct. Mitchie, how you doing, Michelle?
3: Fine.
0: Oh, it's great to have you. All right, Michelle. So, I do have some fun questions with your name on it. All you need is true or false. You do need to answer as many questions as possible under the time given. And, well, the time given is 1 minute. So, Michelle, are you ready? Yeah. Okie dokie. Well, your time starts right about now. Okie dokie. Question number first. Question number one. Humans are more likely to take risk in group. True or false? Humans are more likely to take risk in group. True or false?
2: Repeat again.
0: Humans are more likely to take risks in group. True or false?
2: True.
0: They are most likely to take risk in group. That is absolutely true. All right. Question number next. Some monkeys use rocks as tools. True or false? Some monkeys use tools as...
2: Teeth.
0: Some monkeys use rocks as tools. True or false?
2: True.
0: That is correct. Question number next. Yawning can spread between humans and dogs. True or false?
2: True.
0: That is also correct. If you yawn, your dog might actually yawn too. True or false? Penguins live only in freezing climates.
2: True.
0: That is false. One answer alone. True or false? People often remember unfinished tasks better than completed ones.
2: True.
0: That is correct. People do remember unfinished tasks a lot more. True or false? B can recognize a human's face.
2: True.
0: That is also correct. Bees do know what you look like. True or false? Every culture smiles for photographs in the same way.
2: True.
0: That is false. And that is time. Okie dokie. Well, Michelle, collating your results, you were able to give me a resounding... Five points!
2: My brother wants to call.
0: Oh, your brother wants to try. Well, definitely he can try again, but he would have to call back, okay? And I'll be definitely here to answer his call, okay?
2: Okay.
0: All right. Thank you so much. And I do hope you have a fantastic day ahead. Bye, guys. And talk to you soon.
2: Bye.
0: All right. Let's get to my next contestants on the dial. Hello. Good morning to you. Oh, I lost that call there. Hello. Good morning, superstar. What's your name and where are you calling me from?
3: Good morning.
0: Good morning to you. What is your name and where are you calling in from?
3: I'm calling from... Guarimpa.
0: All the way from Guarimpa. But who is calling in from Guarimpa, by the way? Is your name John?
3: My name is Khadija
0: calling in from Guarimpa.
3: And my brother Muhammad.
0: Ooh, you're Muhammad's sister.
3: Yes.
0: Wonderful. Well, Khadija, it's my pleasure to meet your acquaintance. So good to meet you. All right. So, well, I do have some fun questions, Khadija. And all you need to do is answer true or false. That is all you need, true or false. Your first answer is going to be your only answer. You do get a timer, and you got to answer all the questions under the time limit, okay? So, Khadija, are you ready?
3: Yes.
0: Okie dokie. Remember, you do get as many skips as possible, so if you get to a question you can't answer. If you want to think about it, you can think about it. If you want to skip, you can skip. Your time starts right now. Question number first. Elephants can be seen comforting distressed herd members. True or false?
2: True.
0: That is absolutely correct. Elephants do comfort their distressed family members. True or false? Humans never change memories over time. False. False, that is true. Our memories do kind of change over time. True or false? Cats use different meows for humans than for other cats. True or false?
2: True.
0: True, that is absolutely correct. True or false? Most people think they are above average drivers.
2: True.
0: True, absolutely true. A lot of Abuja drivers be thinking that they're better than they are. True or false? Sneakers can hear air or snakes, rather. Snakes can hear airborne sounds the same way humans do.
2: Repeat.
0: True or false? Snakes can hear airborne sounds the same way humans do.
2: False,
0: that is true. Snakes do not hear the same way we do. True or false? Some fish clean parasites off larger fish for food.
2: True,
0: that is true. There's the remora fish and the shark. True or false? People are less likely to help during emergencies if many others are present.
2: True,
0: that
2: false,
0: is.
2: False.
0: Well, you could only answer once, and you said true, and true is the actual answer.
2: No, my answer is false.
0: The answer was true. Yeah, you already said true. So, do you want me to cancel? I can cancel if you want to.
2: Thank you. No, it's better.
0: Okay. All right. True or false? Every culture celebrates. Oh, every culture celebrates the birthday the same way.
2: False.
0: False. That is correct. And that is time. Alrighty, guys. Well, collating your result, Khadija, you were able to. Oh my days! Oh my goodness! Eight points. Well, Khadija, I do thank you so much for joining me on the show today and for participating.
2: Thank you.
0: And I do hope you have yourself a wonderful, wonderful day. Okay?
2: Okay.
0: All right. Bye, Khadija.
2: Bye.
0: Okie dokie. Let's check my next contestant on the dial. Hello. Good morning to you.
4: Good morning, sir.
0: Good morning. What's your name and where are you calling in from?
4: My name is Dara Simi and I'm calling from Akko.
0: Dara calling in from Akko Estate. So good to have you on the show. Okay. Dara, well, I do have some fun questions to ask you. You only can answer true or false to each of these questions, and your first answer is going to be your only answer, whether it be wrong or correct. So I will take your first answer for it, okay? You do get as many skips as possible. If you get to a question you can't answer, you surely can say skip, and I will skip it all the way. So, are you ready?
4: Yes.
0: Yes! Amazing. Absolutely amazing. So, your time, Dara, starts right now. Question number first. Crows can solve multiple step puzzles. True or false?
4: Can you repeat it?
0: Crows can solve multiple step puzzles. True or false?
4: True,
0: that is absolutely correct. Crows are actually pretty smart. Question number next. Human emotions can spread through crowds. True or false? Human emotions can spread through crowds. True or false?
4: False.
0: The answer is actually true. Human emotions can actually spread through crowds. That's what we call mob mentality. All right. True or false? True or false? Koalas sleep because eucalyptus leaves give them little energy.
4: True,
0: that is true. Eucalyptus has little energy in it. True or false? People always behave honestly when anonymous.
4: True.
0: That is false. Humans will not behave truthfully when they are being anonymous. True or false? Some spiders can give gifts during courtship. True or false? Some spiders can actually give gifts during courtship. Is it true or false?
1: True.
0: That is true. Spiders do give gifts. True or false? Humans tend to fear losses more than they value equal gain.
1: Repeat, please.
0: True or false? Humans tend to fear losses more than they value equal gain.
1: True.
0: And that is time. All right, Dara. Collating your results, you were able to score a resounding 4 points. Woo. Dara Timi, it was a pleasure having you on the show, and I do hope you have a fantastic day ahead. Keep listening to Kids FM, okay?
1: Okay.
0: Bye, Dara.
1: Bye.
0: All righty, let's hear from my next contestant on the dial. Hello there. Good morning to you. What's your name and where are you calling in from?
5: Good morning.
0: Good morning. Ooh. What's your name, superstar?
5: My name is Nathan, and I'm calling from Lugbe.
0: Nathan calling in all the way from Lugbe. Pleasure to meet your acquaintance. Alrighty, Nathan, I got some fun questions to ask you. All you need is true or false to answer them. Your first answer is going to be your only answer because I'm not taking any of your answer apart from your first answer. And you do get as many skips as possible. So if you get to a question you can answer, you can skip, or you can just wing it. And you got to do all this under 1 minute. So, Nathan, are you ready?
5: Yes.
0: Yes, sirree. Well, well, well, Nate, your time starts now. Remember, speed is key. All right, question number first for Nate. Question number first. Camels store water directly in their humps. True or false?
5: True.
0: False. They don't store directly in their humps, although they have a way to store it there, but it's not direct. All right. Question number next. Some whales have regional accents. Some whales have regional accents. True or false?
1: True.
0: That is absolutely true. Some whales in different regions sounds different than others. True or false? Culture can influence how loudly people speak in public.
1: True.
0: Absolutely true. Some places they are silent, some places they are loud. True or false? Owls can move their eyes inside their sockets like humans.
1: True.
0: False. That is why they have to turn their heads. They cannot move their eyes like humans do. True or false? Humans can become more confident simply by practicing a skill repeatedly.
1: True.
0: Absolutely true. The more you do, the more you get confident. True or false? Dogs can sometimes detect stress in humans by their sweat.
1: True.
0: Absolutely true. Your dogs will know if you're tensed or not. True or false? All societies value punctuality equally.
1: True.
0: False. Not all societies value punctualities equally. True or false? Octopuses can escape some locked containers.
1: True.
0: Absolutely true. True or false? People are more likely to remember criticism than praise.
1: True.
0: Absolutely. You tell someone, oh, this wasn't bad, they remember it forever. True or false? Some birds hide food and later steal from other birds and other birds' hiding spots. True or false?
1: Repeat.
0: True or false? Some birds hide food and later steal from other birds' hiding spots.
1: False.
0: That is true. They actually do be stealing foods. Yes, they are birds who rob other birds. Well, Nathan, collecting your results. That was actually pretty good. Looking at your results, Nathan, you were able to score a resounding 6 points. Nathan, I do thank you so much for joining me on the show, and I do hope you have yourself a fantastic day ahead, okay?
6: Okay.
0: All righty. Have a wonderful one, Nathan. Bye-bye.
6: Bye.
0: All righty. Come on to the next person. Let's hear from my next contestant. Hello, good morning to you. And what is your name? Where are you calling me from?
7: My name is
0: Ekene,
7: and I'm calling from
0: Wuse. Ekene calling in all the way from Wuse. Well, Ekene, it's a pleasure to meet your acquaintance. I'm Uncle Maddie, and we got some fun questions all the way to ask you. Ekene, do you think you can answer them?
7: I'm a first-time caller.
0: No way. No way! We got a first-time caller! Well, you're welcome to the show. Well, Ekene, it's a pleasure to have you on Kids FM. All right. So I got some fun questions to ask you. All you need is true or false. The first answer is the only answer I'm taking. First answer is all I'm going to take. You do get as many skips as possible. And you got to do all this under 1 minute. So, Ekene, are you ready?
7: Yes.
0: All right. I like that confidence. Well, your time starts right now. Ooh. Question number first. True or false, polar bears are naturally left-handed.
7: False.
0: That is actually false. They are not left-handed. That would be weird. True or false? True or false? Rats can show empathy towards trapped rats.
7: True.
0: They do be showing empathy even though they're rats. True or false? Humans are unaffected by music tempo.
7: False.
0: We definitely are affected by music tempo. True or false? Sharks are older than trees in Earth.
7: Repeat, please.
0: True or false? Sharks are older than trees in Earth's history.
7: False.
0: That is true. Actually, sharks are pretty old. True or false? People usually eat more food when eating with groups.
7: True.
0: Absolutely true. You eat more when you're eating with your friends, your family. True or false? All monkeys have tails.
7: False.
0: All monkeys do not have tails. True or false? Human attention span can be affected by constant notifications. Absolutely true. And that is time. All righty. Well, Ekene, collating your results, you were able to score a resounding 6 points. Ekene, I do thank you so much for joining me and for continuing to listen to the happiest place to be, Kids 101.7 FM, ABJ. And I do hope you have a wonderful, wonderful week ahead, okay?
7: Thank you, and you too.
0: Aww, you're the first one to tell me on YouTube. Thank you so much. I will have a wonderful week. Bye, Ekene.
7: Bye.
0: Oh, that's amazing. Gosh, what an amazing superstar. All right, let's hear it from my last contestant for today. Or let's see. You're going to be my last. Hello, good morning.
6: Good morning.
0: Good morning to you, superstar. What's your name and where are you calling in from?
6: It's El Nathan. Calling
0: from Guadalupe. El Nathan! How you doing, my protege? Are you learning the magic tricks?
6: Yes.
0: Yeah. All right, El Nathan. Well, I do have some fun questions for you. All you need is true or false, okay? True or false. Your first answer is going to be your only answer, so you got to think it true. But time is, there is a timer, right? So speed is key. If you want to ask, rack up some points, you got to be fast about it. You got to be fast. Okay, so are you ready?
6: Yes.
0: And if you get to a question you can't answer, you can skip. If you get to a question that you cannot answer, you can use the skip, okay? So, El Nathan, your time starts right now. Okie dokie. Question number first for El Nathan. Question number one. Pandas. A panda spends most of its days eating. True or false? A panda spends most of its day eating. True or false? Absolutely true. They be eating a whole lot. True or false? True or false? Every culture uses the same symbols for luck.
6: False.
0: Absolutely false. They do not use the same symbol for luck. True or false? Horses can recognize humans' facial expressions. True or false? Horses can recognize humans' facial expressions.
6: Skip.
0: All right. True or false? Some birds decorate their nest to attract mates.
6: True.
0: Absolutely true. True or false? Fear can spread quickly through crowds. Absolutely true. Some people get scared and everybody gets scared. True or false? Turtles can leave their shells if they outgrow them.
6: True.
0: False. They cannot leave their shell. That is part of their bodies. True or false? People tend to value things more once they own them. True or false? People tend to value things more once they own them.
6: True.
0: Absolutely true. True or false? Dolphins have been observed teasing other animals.
6: True.
0: Absolutely true. And true or false? Culture affects what foods are considered normal. True or false? Culture affects what foods are considered normal.
6: True.
0: Absolutely true. And that is time. El Nathan, collating your results, you were able to score a resounding 7 points. El Nathan, I do thank you so much for joining me and for participating in the show. And I do wish you a wonderful, wonderful week ahead, okay?
6: Thank you.
0: Thank you. Oh, thank you so much, El Nathan. Have a wonderful one. My regards to Phoebe and Mom and Dad.
6: Okay.
0: Bye, El Nathan.
6: Bye-bye.
0: All righty. It's still the happiest place to be. Kids 101.7, 751. And Uncle Maddie's got to wrap up with Brainiac. Today has been so awesome. I told you it was going to be awesome. I told you. But hey, it's still more to come coming in by 8 o'clock. It is so much more excitement, so much more that we have in store for you. So keep it locked. We got so much music. This is the Jonas Brothers, and they call this next song Waffle House. Don't touch that dial. Secret announce who's going to be my winner, don't I?

0: Landu brainstorms boat names for the boat he hopes to own.
1: 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Nah, too cute. C'est la vie?
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1: Oh, I know. Boy, oh boy. Or barely awake. Paddle to the metal. Oh, man. I should do this for a living.
0: It feels good to be Boatu. It feels good to Geico.

And that right there is another wonderful, wonderful music coming in by Kana Boone. If you do not know that theme song, well, you just might be missing out on a whole lot. But for those who know, yes, yes, you know, I see you, see me, see you, and I like your ninja way. All right, guys, it is still the best place to be. Kids 101.7 FM ABJ. Right now, it is 8:13, and well, we're still on the last hour of the show where we're going to be talking about movies. Yes, it's my movie review coming in right now on The Best Place to Be, and today we're going to be reviewing this wonderful movie about this guy. He's an awesome guy. He's a cool guy. He's a guy that goes, hee-hee. If you don't know, well, it is all about the Michael Jackson movie. Yes, Michael. And we're wondering, well, this biopic has been breaking bars. It has been breaking barriers. People have been dancing to it. There have been TikToks about it. There have been videos about it. People have been moonwalking because of it. Everyone is cosplaying. Streamers have been cosplaying. Everyone has been dressing up like Michael Jackson just because of this biopic. And I can tell you that it is everything and more. Okay? So first, what exactly does Michael, what is it all about? Film follows the life of Michael Jackson from his early years with the Jackson 5 all the way to the height of his global stardom during the bad era. That's, you know, I'm bad. You know it. Yes, in the late 1980s. So it's all about his life and, again, the global stardom that the world saw on stage. So the movie tries to balance the two very different versions of him. His global side and the isolated human being behind the frame. It shows you more of who he was, you know, behind the scenes, and it shows you what he was like on the scene. Fun fact, the person who acted as Michael in the movie is none other than Jafar Jackson. Yes, Michael Jackson's real life nephew, people, his real life nephew was the one who acted as Michael, who played adult Michael. And I can tell you, visually, it was honestly kind of a shock because the way the look was almost uncanny. Like, he kind of, like, oh my God, I'm seeing a lot of Michael in him. And I'm sure when you watch it, you would also too, because I might give you a bit of a spoilers while I'm talking about the review, but hey, it's nothing that would spoil the entire movie. I can't even spoil the entire movie if I wanted to, because it is just that good. It is just that awesome. It is just that great. All right. So what you need to do, if you haven't watched it, I can tell you, you definitely need to watch it. So apart from the fact that he shows you both the ins and outs, the story also covers his childhood pressure, family struggles, rise to fame, creative genius, and a lot of intense pressure for living under a nonstop public attention. You think stardom is fun? You think being a star is fun? Nah. No, it is not. Imagine 24/7 cameras in your face. You can't go out because people are flashing cameras, paparazzi everywhere. You can't even go to the grocery store to buy groceries. It is just absolutely wild. So all this is being captured in the movie. And well, the also aside from Jafar Jackson, who plays adult Michael in the movie, there are also a bunch of other actors that are there, which includes Nia Long, Miles Taylor, and Coleman is also there. Mike Myers was also there. And honestly, the performance from each and every one of them, phenomenal. Phenomenal actors, phenomenal artists, phenomenal people who made this entire film what it is. Music performances was also so good. The lighting, the choreography, the costumes, man, I can tell you that they put in a lot into this movie. And yes, they actually did. They did put in a lot of money into this movie. And so far, I can tell you that they're getting enough returns. The returns from this movie, just from box office alone, is just, and then not even box office, worldwide, people are watching, people are trying to see, people are going to cinemas to see this movie. So if you haven't seen Michael yet, well, this is a call to action that you should go, absolutely go and see it, go and check it out, go and see what the movie is about. And
Well, I'm going to be talking about so much more about the movie, the music performance, the scenes, and so much more, and the production of the movie. I'm going to be talking all about that right here on Kids 101.7 FM. ABJ. It's too early to say what awards it will be winning because it recently just dropped. So we can't really say nominations, but we can tell you what the critics are saying. Okay. So all this and more when we do get back. I got the Huntricks right here with me, and they say, hey, how about a little bit of Takedown coming up right now?

why coffee's for grown-ups.

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3: 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Right now, it's another amazing Friday morning. It is the 7th, or rather 8th of May, 2026. And right now, it is my movie review, where we're going to be reviewing the movie Michael. It's a biopic about the life of Michael Jackson. Right, if you haven't, if you do know Michael Jackson, if you do know the Pop King, you do know that this movie has been, well, a lot of people have had so many amazing things to say. This movie has sparked so much, well, nostalgia amongst people. People are out there cosplaying as Michael Jackson. People are out there bringing up his dances, especially the moonwalk. If you go on TikTok, oh my days, you would see content upon content upon content, videos upon videos, people just, you know, paying homage to the Pop King, Michael Jackson, all because of this movie. And it has, well, people are saying that this is quite controversial because, according to critics, it doesn't really score so high. But then there are people out there that are saying that the movie was absolutely amazing. Well, Rotten Tomato seems to think that the movie is worth 35% on Rotten Tomato. But then it also includes a bit of mixed negative reviews, while Metacritic reviews the highlights and they say, okay, there's a strong performance narrative, but they note that they're also kind of weaker narratives. So people are saying, hey, Rotten Tomato is saying this, Metacritic is saying that, so who do we believe? But one thing for sure I can tell you is that the numbers do not lie. So, for the movie's budget was about $200 million. Yes, a whopping $200 million. That's a lot of cash. A lot of cash for a biopic. And guess what? This movie was able to bring about a return of $367 million. Now, if that is not a win, I do not know what is. I mean, you wouldn't imagine investing $200 million in a movie. Yes, that's a lot. Actually, from $150 to $200 million, there's still speculation on how much, because there was so much into the movie, from the choreography to the people that were in it, the cast, using Michael Jackson's original nephew to play grown-up Michael. All those need money. And then worldwide, this movie was able to rack up as much as that. $300+ million. Now that is a big win. So even though Metacritic might be saying, okay, performance wise it might be this and that, they're saying that it's 30 something percent, 35%, people are saying that it might actually be, well, in our Niger words, pasha, because how would you say it is worth that little? But yet a lot of people are going to see it. People are there questioning the performance. They're not questioning, well, whether or not Metacritic are being biased, or, you know, if there's actually something under the hood, if people are not saying what they're actually meaning. But hey, all we know is this movie was actually good. The choreography, the music, everything. It shows the life of Michael Jackson, not just his stardom, but also behind the scenes. You're going to get a little bit of, you know, knowledge of who he was when he wasn't on stage. Because, you know, his life, there was a lot of controversy around his life, you know, him having to, with his skin, with what happened to him. There was actually footage, live footage, because people were actually speculating that, oh no, the reason why Michael Jackson changed his skin, why he, the whole thing with his skin, he didn't have that skin condition. It was just, you know, due to, you know, pressure from, you know, back then, due to the racial tensions and so on and so forth. But there was actually pictures of him actually having this skin condition. It shows of his skin actually, you know, the melanin in his skin actually deteriorating, and, you know, the whiteness coming in, and it was only like, it only made sense for him to just make it all white. So was it because of racial tensions? Possibly, they might have been that. But did he actually have the disease? Yes, he did. people were like, oh, he didn't have any. We never saw him have that. But you know, he did always wear gloves. He was always a gloves guy, the white gloves and everything. So apparently he did. All right. So, well, the production of the film was directed by Anthony Fuqua and written by John Logan. John Logan was a writer. It was written by John Logan. And the movie was reportedly had a production budget between $165 and $2 million, which explains why everything felt so polished. I tell you, everything just felt right. It felt like they really did not spend any expense. Cinematography and the cinematic feel was there. The concerts and everything that they put into that and the production design was actually perfect. That actually captures the changing in eras of Michael Jackson from when he was in a Jackson 5 to when he grew older to when he became the superstar and the king of pop. The movie was produced by, Lion Gates Films alongside with GK Films and also Optimum Production. And honestly, I can tell you, you can feel that the amount of hands that were used to make this film, you feel that, yeah, there were actually some really big players who put in their work into making this film a reality. So, is Michael a perfect movie? No. Is it a perfect biopic? No. Is it one of the most expensive biopics ever? Yes. But I can tell you that the pacing felt good. The timing was immaculate. The production was exquisite. And they really put in the work into making this biopic a reality. So, should you watch it this weekend? From me, I would say yes. Definitely, definitely. If you haven't seen it yet, definitely go and see it. Go and see it for yourself. Go and figure out if not you would like it, if you actually agree with what Rotten Tomato and Metacritic are saying, or if you're going to create your own opinion about this particular biopic for yourself. Okay? So, I'm not going to tell you that it's the best movie out there. It's definitely 100. I will tell you this. It's great, but you should go and watch it yourself and figure out your own opinion about it. Okay? All right. It is still the best place to be. Kids 101.7 FM ABJ, the happiest place on radio. And we're still on the biopic of Michael. But hey, before we get on with it, I got Rihanna and she says, hey, you want to move towards the sun.

0: Why? When he was a young warthog.
1: When I was a young warthog.
0: Very nice.
2: Thanks.
0: He found his aroma like a certain appeal. He could clear the savannah after every meal.
1: I'm a sensitive soul, though I seem thick-skinned. And it hurt that my friends never stood downwind. And oh, the shame!
3: He was a change!
1: What a change in my name!
3: Oh, what's in a name?
1: And I got downhearted!
3: How did you feel?
1: Every time that I...
0: Hey, Pumper, not in front of the kids.
2: Oh, sorry.
1: A

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1: 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Uncle Matty, the magician, is the name. And right now, it is 8:50. I've got to wrap up with the show. What an amazing day it has been. Oh, my days. Superstars, you guys are absolutely amazing. And to be honest, I honestly can't wait to do this again Monday morning. It's going to be another beautiful week. It's going to be another beautiful day. This weekend is going to be spectacular. Make sure you have fun. Make sure you go, even if you can't go out, just try your best and do something special this weekend. Name is Uncle Matty the Magician. Remember, you can follow me on Instagram at @MattyTheMagician. 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Have yourself a fabulous, fabulous weekend. And like I always say, bye!
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2: Because it's very important, and I'm definitely willing to be someone's boyfriend. I understand what commitment means, but you don't have to take my word for it. You can find out. Can I be the boyfriend you take to the rave in the future? You refer to it in your tweet. Made at 1:50 p.m. today. That right there is an intentional man. A round of applause. So, my question now is, do you feel Nigerian men are still romantic? Ladies, answer this question and answer me now. Yes or no? Do you feel Nigerian men are romantic? Or do you feel they feel that all the ladies need is money? Ah. And to the Nigerian man that is feeling attacked right now, do you believe Nigerian women are romantic? Or do you also feel that women only want relationships because of what they can gain? So I've asked the men, I've asked the ladies. So ladies and gentlemen, which gender is romantic? The men or the women? Which of these genders is more romantic? Hello, good morning.
3: Hello, good morning.
2: Good morning, darling. How are you doing?
3: I'm fine, and you?
2: I am A-okay. What's your name?
3: My name is Emmanuel.
2: Emmanuel. All right, over to you. Between the men and the women in Nigeria, who is more romantic?
3: I'll say it's the men.
2: The men are more romantic?
3: Because I'm a boy. it's not the fact that I'm a boy. It's just that Okay. Men, we are simple creatures. We don't go complex stuff like the women. Uh-uh. But the women, they just, I don't know. They're confusing.
2: Women confuse you? But I mean, if we want you, we'll tell you we want you, or we'll tell you to try harder.
3: It's a lie. That's a lie. You give us signs that would take like almost a year, and you start to understand. Oh God, my head is really aching.
2: They want you to show them that you care. Don't you realize that we are romantic? You know. All right, Emmanuel.
3: I think I first told you I seen the pictures. Like me, if you just tell me, okay, I like you. That's all. It's very simple. I don't want a 1 month thing telling me that you are staring at me for 1 month and I'd not see you. Of course I would not see you. I don't understand.
2: But she was giving you green lights, like she was looking into your eyes. Can't you see it?
3: No, I'm too busy looking at something else.
2: No, wow. Okay, Emmanuel. All right. From a 1 to 100, how would you rate your week though?
3: I always rate my week 50-50.
2: Okay, 50.
3: So, yeah, no, 50-50, that would be 100.
2: Okay, so what made it that way?
3: 50% is where I work, and then 50% at my house.
2: Aww, that's not bad. Okay, Emmanuel. See, women are romantic. Just look at that girl that is looking at you. That is green light. But don't say it's me that told you, Sha. Bye.
3: Bye.
2: Okay, guys, answer me now. Between men and women, who is more romantic? Hello.
4: Hello, good morning.
2: Good morning.

0: Morning. How are you doing?
1: I'm fine.
0: Okay, what's your name?
1: Miracle.
0: Miracle. Wow! All right, so between men and women, who is more romantic?
1: It's the women.
0: The women, exactly. What makes us more romantic? Why do you feel women are more romantic?
1: Because they're romantic. Women need attention, but men, what is their business? They only I want to go to work. I don't have that time.
0: Men, they are doing like their oga boss. Women, we are ready to be loved, and we want to give love. You get? Round of applause. All right, darling. Bye-bye.
1: Bye.
0: Guys, let's be real. Between the men and the women, who is more romantic? Men, tell us why you're more romantic. Women, tell us why you're more romantic. Because I understand what everybody's saying. Like Emmanuel says, women, we confuse men a lot. I kind of understand that. You know, you ask a woman out, she will tell you, oh, I just want to see how things go. You now leave her, she will now tell you, you're not giving me attention. Is that how you show that you care about me? Emmanuel is like, huh? Kiloje, pick a side. But on the other hand, we have the men who are always saying, you know, I'm the man. All right, let's go play some music. I'll be right back. This is Summertime by DJ Jazzy Jeff.

Okay, that is DJ Jazzy Jeff. By the way, do you know who that is? If you don't know who that is, go check him out. Old school music, still one of the best music. It is 9:50 a.m. right here on your family fun radio station, 101.7 Kids FM Abuja. And this has been Kids or People Say What. And today, I mean, we had two interesting stories. First one, fathers going on a date with their daughters, and nobody wants to tell us whether they would like to go out on a date with their fathers. And I asked the question, and I think I'll take this question to next week so that we will just have enough time to talk about it at 10 a.m. I'm not telling you the day so that you will not guess the word when I bring it next week. Ah. All right, now, who knows the word I am looking for? Because come 10 a.m., you have to give me this word. So, we are starting 10 a.m. with a riddle. So, ladies and gentlemen, this is the riddle. I am a question that carries a heavy weight, often asked on bended knees or in a moment of fate. I am a plan for the future or a deal to be signed, an offer of a lifetime that two souls might bind. I can be written or paper, on paper, or spoken with a ring. I am the hope of a yes and the joy it can bring. I do not seek a no. What am I? I feel like you already know the answer. The hint, I mean, I'm not giving you a hint. I literally gave you the riddle. Listen to it. It is an offer that is given on bended knees. What is the offer you give on bended knees? Think about it. When I come for the nest, you will tell me the word. Don't go nowhere. It is still your family fun radio station.

0: stewed sauce. What kind of sauce?
1: Red sauce.
0: Red? Ooh, okay. You know what? Keep that sauce. Keep that yam for me, okay? I'm coming over. Alrighty.
1: Okay.
0: Okay, darling.
1: Bye-bye.
0: Bye-bye. Alrighty. What is the word I am looking for? Let me know. Hello? Hello? Good morning. Can you speak up? Your voice is really, really low. Good morning. What's your name? Say that again. Marvelous. Okay. All right, Marvelous. What is the word I am looking for? Engagement. All right, you're the second person to say engagement. So, which song should I play for you? So, there are two types of Papa Ute. So, is it the slower one or the fast one?
1: The fast one.
0: The one I played this morning. Oh, okay. All right, have you had breakfast?
1: Yes, I have.
0: What did you have for breakfast? Ooh, bread and egg. Okay, you know what? I want you to fry the egg, put it in between the bread, and then fry the bread again, and then flip it back and forth and keep for me. Will you do that? All right, my darling, I am coming over. So when I come over, you will do that for me, okay? All right, bye-bye. Oh my gosh, I don't know why Marvelous's network was like that, but yeah. All right, let's take the final call for this question. Hello.
2: Hello, good morning.
0: Good morning. How are you?
2: I'm fine.
0: Okay. What's your name?
2: Eunice.
0: Say that again.
2: Eunice.
0: Eunice. Wow. All right, Eunice.
2: Yeah.
0: Okay. So what's the word I'm looking for?
2: Engagement.
0: Engagement.
3: Wow.
0: Okay, so you're not the first person to say engagement. So if you are correct, you get one song. So what's the song you want me to play for you?
2: Despacito.
0: Ooh, Despacito. Okay. All right. If you are correct, I will play that. Have you had breakfast?
2: Not yet.
0: Not yet? Wow. You know what? When you have your breakfast, you better call me up, okay?
2: Okay.
0: All right, darling. Bye-bye. Okie dokie. It is time for the moment of truth. All right. So, I mean, today was like a giveaway because it's Friday. Because there are days when, you know, you give me a word, I'll be like, no, that's not the word I'm looking for. Today I said, you know what? Give me one of these words. Now, the first person that called said the word is pie. But pie is wrong. Now, Esmeralda on WhatsApp was the first person. Wait, let's see what Esmeralda stuck to. Okay, so Esmeralda was the first person to say propose. And that is correct. Yes, it is correct. And then someone else said engagement. That is also correct. And the final correct word that I wanted today is proposal. Correct again.

0: let's get to the music, because I mean, I have a lot of songs to play, and when I come back we will be talking about which proposal is best, private or public. Don't worry, I have motions to support private or public, but at the end of the day, do you want to get married? This is J-Lo with Marry Me. Don't go nowhere. I'll be right back.
1: I've never seen forever. I've never seen forever in the wild. But now I'm looking, in its eyes. Baby, you're my shelter.

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X would say, X-ray your fears. X marks the spot where your snacks are hidden, and express yourself with silly dances.

0: alphabets could give advice, you would say... Oh, sorry. I would say...
1: Who are you?
0: Oh, no. Letter U would say...
2: Get over there!
0: Unleash your inner weirdo, unlock your potential, and upgrade your snack game.

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2: Okay, if I haven't played your song yet, don't worry. I have Moving Shower and then Papa Uche on the lineup. 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My name is Benny, the Laughing Diva, the Queen of No Frowning Faces, aka I am just a foodie. And today on The Nest, we're talking about something very, very important. Which would you prefer? A private proposal or a public proposal? Now, the truth of the matter is there are different reasons why people would say, oh, they want a private proposal, oh, they want a public proposal. Now, let me talk about myself. Yeah? Personally, I am very, very shy. I am being very honest. I am a very, very shy person. So I stand for the private lane. I want us to do the proposal like between each other. Ask me to marry you in the room first. Did I just say in the room? but you know what I mean. Why are you laughing at me? But honestly, like for me, I'm a very shy person. I don't really like crowds. So I would rather have a private engagement. And then maybe later, after I've already said yes, we can now do what all these social media people be doing. We do color rhyming and stuff. And then I get to the place, my nails on flick, and I'm like, oh my God, oh my God, he's about to propose. Meanwhile, I've already said yes. So yeah. That's where I stand. What about you? Do you prefer a private proposal or a public proposal? 0201-226-3350. All right, let's take this call. Hello? Hello? Hello, good morning. All right, what's your name? Hello? Oh my gosh. Network, behave thyself. Remember, you can call the WhatsApp app or send a message on WhatsApp. All right, let's take this call. Hello? Okay, are you far from your phone? Are you far from your phone? Is your phone on speaker? Okay, so remove it from speaker and then let me hear your voice. Then after, you can put it back on speaker. Okay. Hello? Oh, wow. All right, what's your name? Oh, wow. You know what? Just send a message on WhatsApp because I can barely hear you and I really want to hear what you want to say. Do you have a WhatsApp number? Okay. I will try. So which would you prefer? A private proposal or a public proposal? Private. Private? Why is that?
3: Because there are some people that
2: I like that. That's so true. Evil eyes and stuff. Round of applause. What's your name, my darling?
3: Isioma.
2: Say that again.
3: Isioma.
2: Okay, Isioma, team private proposal it is. Bye-bye. Okay, I understand what she's saying, because sometimes you see some things happening and you're like, Kilo Day, what's going on? So which proposal would you prefer? A private proposal or a public proposal? 0201-226-3350. Hello?
3: Hello.
2: Hi, good morning. Okay, I think the network is really, really acting up. So keep the calls coming in on 0201-226-3350. Hello?
3: Hello.
2: Hi, what's your name? Hello? Okay. Dear network, I implore thee to behave thyself, else you go collect. Hello?
3: Hello, good morning, Ma.
2: Good morning, darling. How are you?
3: I'm fine.
2: Okay, what's your name?
3: Miracle.
2: Miracle. Okay, Miracle. Oh, we lost that call there from Miracle. Hello?
4: Hi.
2: Hi. Good morning. How are you doing?
4: I'm fine, thank you.
2: Okay, what's your name?
4: Catherine.
2: Wow. Okay, Catherine. Which proposal would you love? A public proposal or a private proposal?
4: A private proposal.
2: Okay. Oh, wow. The network. The audacity of the network. Kilo Day. All right. We have a message here on WhatsApp that says, we prefer a private proposal. We love. We will read that message. Hello?
5: Hello. Good morning, Ma.
2: Good morning, darling. How are you?
5: I'm fine.
2: Okay. What's your name?
5: Miracle.
2: Miracle. All right, private or public proposal?
5: Private proposal.
2: Is it public?
5: I said private proposal.
2: Okay, why private? Oh, wow. Okay, let me read the message. The message says, I prefer a private proposal. I love my space, not everywhere. Oh, now I get it. Okay, so this message is from Busola and Ife. That is why they say, we prefer a private proposal. We love our space, not everywhere. Are you guys like sisters, brothers, or are you twins? Let me know, Busola and Ife. All right, 0201. 226-3350. Hello? Hello?
6: Hi.
2: Hi, darling. Catherine. Okay, so you said you wanted a private proposal, right?
6: Yeah.
2: Okay, so why do you want a private proposal? Oh, wow. And Busola Anife says they are sisters. That's cool. I like that. Hey, sisters. What up? Hello. Hello. Hello. Okay. All righty. Hello, darling. How are you?
7: Fine, thank you, Ma. Good morning.
2: Good morning. What's your name?
7: My name is Naomi.
2: Say that again.
7: Hello?
2: What's your name?
7: My name is Naomi.
2: Naomi! Hi, Naomi. Talk to me. Private or public proposal?
7: Well, I like the private.
2: Okay. Why private, though?
7: I like the private because if it's to say no, I'll be able to say no. But in public, I cannot just disgrace him in public.
2: You have those people that will be there. Say yes. I get you. Naomi, have you had breakfast?
7: Yes, ma'am.
2: What did you have for breakfast?
7: It's rice and stew.
2: Rice and stew. Which protein yes. is inside? Chicken, turkey, beef?
7: Good.
2: You know what? I am coming to your house. I hope it is a spicy stew, right?
7: Yes, ma'am.
2: I am coming over. And you better put that meat inside. Okay, darling. Bye-bye.
7: Bye.
2: All righty. Well, it is 15 minutes gone past the hour of 10. And network has been annoying. At the end of the day, I literally feel like giving network this. Because how dare you disrupt my conversation? At the end of the day, they need to be arrested. Should I arrest them? Yeah. We're going to arrest the network right now. So yeah, another one. All right, this is where we wrap it up on The Nest. I am so sorry for not being able to pick some of your calls and network courting off the call. So sorry about that. So yeah, the question today was a very simple one. Private or public proposal? It seems like a lot of us are shy. Team Shy chose private. Aww. You know, I'm a very shy person. So yeah, if you want to propose to me in private. And like someone said, so that if I want to tell you no, I'll tell you no without feeling bad about it. This is Omale, because someone said they wanted a song by Omale. So this is Omale with the song Moving. Coming up at 11, it is the Family Book Club. And do we have a book today?

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Well, if that's your thing.

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0: This boat trip is going to be interesting.
2: Don't you love it? Oh, it's so good!
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4: All right, are you ready to read a book? 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Because today on the Family Book Club, we are gonna have fun. My name is Benny the Laughing Diva, the queen of no frowning face.

says, okay, I am just a foodie, and this right here is the final hour of your Friday. This is the hour where you get to say, thank God it is Friday, because there's a book for us to read. Now, it is 1 minute gone past the hour of 11 o'clock, and it is still the only show where we keep things snacky. And like I always say, if it's not snacky, it is definitely not the snack time show. So, are you ready? So the book we will be reading today is a webtoon. Yeah, we will be focusing on a webtoon. And this webtoon has been adapted into a Korean series. You know, I've just decided to go check some books that have been adapted. And honestly, this book is so lovely. And the series is so fantastic. And I know you were saying, Benny, what is the name of the book? You just have to hold that thought, because Fireboy is feeling the vibration. Don't go nowhere. I will

If the alphabets could give advice, G might say, giggle often, gaze at memes, and grow your own beard. Well, if that's your thing.

0: If the alphabet could give advice, V might say, vibe high, visualize victory.
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1: Yeah.
0: Just kidding. That's gross.
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3: 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The queen of no frowning faces. And trust me, there'll be no frowning faces because a family that reads together, book clubs together. 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
4: I mean, this is the Family Book Club where fun meets learning. I mean, we're learning things about the book. Like today's book is all about a very, very important word. Now, the time is not... Are we going back? No. It is 9 minutes gone past the hour of 11 o'clock. Yes, I know. I would really, really love to stay and continue the show. But you know what? At 12 o'clock, the ladies of the Pickup Show will be here. So no, we cannot be going back in time. Nah. All right, this is still your family fun radio station, and my name is Benny the Laughing Diva, the queen of no frowning faces, aka I am just a foodie. Yes, I love food. All right, so today on the Family Book Club, I will be giving you a riddle about the word, because apparently everybody loves riddles. But don't worry, I am nice. I will give you the letters of the alphabet at the end of the riddle. But I mean, I saw this riddle and I'm like, you know what? I want you guys to show me how much you love riddles. Okay? Okay. So, I am the spark that starts a fire, the deep fulfillment of a heart's desire. I am a promise kept in a simple gaze, a map for two through life's winding maze. I can be found in a soft shared breath, a vow to stay constant in life and sometimes in death, which I don't want to die. I'm the comfort of home in another's arms, protecting the soul from the world's many harms. I am the we that replaces me, the anchor that holds while setting you free. I am a word that starts with L and ends with E. What am I? I mean, that was so romantic, right? So what word do you know that brings two people together? Like, come on. Everybody believes in this, although this word is very wicked, you know? Very, very wicked. Hello, good morning.
5: Hello, good morning, ma.
4: Good morning, darling. How are you?
5: I'm fine.
4: All right, what's your name?
5: Miracle.
4: Miracle. All right, Miracle, do you know the word I'm looking for?
5: Love.
4: Love. So you're the second person to say love. So if love is correct, you get one song. So what's the song you want me to play for you?
5: Alibi.
4: This alibi is hot to do. Okay. All right, darling. Bye-bye. Oh, before you go, what will you be doing this weekend? What will you be doing this weekend?
5: I'm going to work.
4: Huh? You're going to work? On Saturday? Yeah. Really?
5: Yeah.
4: Oh, wow. Yeah. Things we do for money is okay. Have fun at the office, okay? All right, darling. Bye-bye. Huh? Going to work? Oh, my gosh. Hello?
1: Hello, good morning.
4: Good morning, my darling. How are you?
1: I'm fine, thank you.
4: You're welcome. What's your name?
1: Lady Esther.
4: Esther. Okay, my darling, what's the word I'm looking for?
1: Love.
4: Love, okay. So if love is correct, you get one song. What's the song you want me to play for you?
1: Love,
4: Kukuma. Love, right? Egbagama.
1: Yeah.
4: Okay, so let me ask you this question. What will you be doing this weekend?
1: Sleeping.
4: My guy, me and you, we are doing the same thing because we have to sleep. Sleeping is so romantic.
1: Yeah.
4: All right. I mean, we have to sleep. Say that again.
1: I say, you know, Monday and Tuesday and Wednesday and Thursday and Friday, you wake up early every day.
4: I see.
1: So, now, nobody is stopping.
4: It's okay. I understand. Mm-hmm. You don't need to tell me.
1: Yeah.
4: I am the queen of sleep. Okay, my darling. Bye-bye. Ah, you guys don't know. My bed will hear some... Oh, I don't snore. Hello.
6: Hello, good morning.
4: Good morning. How are you?
6: Fine, thank you.
4: Okay, what's your name?
6: Emmanuel.
4: Hi, Emmanuel. What's the word I'm looking for?
6: It's love.
4: Love, okay. If love is correct, you get one song. What's the song you want me to play for you?
6: Perfect by Ed Sheeran.
4: Perfect. It's kind of slow, though.
6: Okay, what the shape of you?
4: I can play you Sapphire. Sapphire is so lovely, and it's something that goes with the vibe of Friday. See how I'm jumping to Saturday? Should I play Sapphire for you?
6: No, I'm not a Sapphire person.
4: Sapphire is by Ed Sheeran still, though. You know?
6: The song doesn't just hit with me. Ooh. Just Change Your Mind by Bonoboy.
4: Okay, I can do that. All right, darling. Okay. What will you be doing this weekend?
6: Sleeping.
4: Oh, sleepers assembly unite! Okay. I mean, I'll be sleeping too. It's all right. Okay, darling.
6: Yeah.
4: Bye.
6: Okay. Bye.
4: I did not know we were so many that love to sleep. Like, just imagine those people that work, like Marty the magician. I don't think that guy sleeps because Marty is here as early as 6 a.m. So obviously, Marty, I don't know if Marty is going to sleep. Marty does not sleep like that. So whenever you hear Marty on the morning bell, you better call him because Baba doesn't sleep for long. Okay, so what's the word I'm looking for? It starts with an L and ends with an E. All right, Esmeralda says the word is love, and she is the first person to say the word. So drop your two songs, Esmeralda. All right. 0201-226-3350. Messages, voice notes, or call the WhatsApp app 0907-328-8728. What is the word I am looking for? Well, without any other offers... Oh. Okay, I was about to shut the door. Hello?
7: Hello, ma'am.
4: Hi, good morning.
7: Good morning, ma'am.
4: How are you doing?
7: I'm
8: fine.
4: Ooh, I like that. What's your name?
8: My name is Gift.
4: Gift. All right, Gift. What is the word I am looking for?
8: Love.
4: Love. Okay. Hmm. Is the way you're saying, hmm. Gift, are you in love? Uh-uh. Yes, sir. Hey, who are you in love with? I want to know.
8: My boyfriend.
4: Ooh, what's your boyfriend's name?
8: Sylvester Okechukwu.
4: Ah, you're calling his full name, Chimo. Wow. Say his name again, so that if there's a woman that is eyeing your man, she will know that Gift is there. Say his name again.
8: His name is Sylvester Nabike.
4: Hey, hey.
8: Okechukwu.
4: Ah! Chai, your obim. Oh my gosh. All right. I love that you have claimed your man in public. So, Sylvester, any other girl is not even in the picture. It's not possible. All right.
8: Yes. So,
4: which song would you love me to play for you?
8: Do Not Judge Me by Chris Brown.
4: Ah, that's kind of slow though.
8: Then Do Not Disturb Me, Please by Omali.
4: Now, wow, the two songs you're giving me. Mm-mm. Okay, so for Chris Brown, I could do Yay and I could do Beautiful People, or I can do I Should Have Kissed You.
8: Anyone that's fine, but you just choose anyone that's nice.
4: Okay. And say hi to your man for me, okay?
8: Yeah, he's going to hear. Thank you.
4: All right, darling. Oh, what did you have for breakfast?
8: Actually, I have not eaten anything.
4: Hi. Me and you too. We have not eaten. Hi.
8: We did fast.
4: Chai, very important. We are breaking it by 12. We have to pray. Yeah. All right, my darling. Bye. You know, we have to pray. We must not eat. You're joking. I will eat. All right, 20 minutes gone past the hour of 11 o'clock. I will take the final call for this particular question. Hello.
9: Hello. Good morning.
4: Good morning. Hello. Oh, wow. Network. Hello.
9: Hello.
4: Hi. Good morning.
9: Yes, my name is Emmanuel.
4: Emmanuel. Today, I have gotten many Emmanuel calls. That's lovely. Okay, Emmanuel, what is the word?
9: Love.
4: Love. Okay. If love is correct, you get one song. What's the song you want me to play for you?
9: You play me Oliver You by Bush Bye.
4: Hmm?
9: Oliver You.
4: So that song is not by Boy Spice. It is done by Diobe featuring another person. Shay, is this If You Bite the Finger with the You? That one, right?
9: Yes.
4: Okay. Yes. Let's not complete that other statement. Just you know? Mm-hmm.
9: Yes.
4: Okay. What's your plan for the weekend?
9: Plan.
4: Yeah.
9: I love sports. I'm going to play football. And go for jogging to the garden.
4: Ooh,
9: then
4: keeping fit.
9: I come and sleep after everything.
4: Ah, you need to sleep. Oh, after keeping fit, you need to sleep. But before you sleep, make sure you eat. Because food adequate are very important. Yeah. You understand?
9: Very, all the very important. I understand.
4: All right, darling. Bye-bye.
9: Have a nice day.
4: You too, darling. Okay, I mean, you see, this is the funnest book show on earth. Wow. If you tell me why I'm happy like this, I mean, it's because of you, darling. You know, when you talk to me, I get so happy. It now makes me remember that song we used to sing back in the day. They'll make me crazy. Tim to deck, Tim. Tim tack. You talk to them, they change their movement. I mean, it's only old school people like us that will know that song because, yeah. Anyway, which way, the word is love. Yes, the word I am looking for is love. Yes, yes, yes. Because love is such a beautiful feeling, you know. Although love is wicked, wicked, wicked. You see, this life is funny. When we were younger and we were singing this song, we did not know what we were singing. But, you know, when you have tasted love, you will understand that love is sweet. Love is kind, but love is wicked, wicked, wicked. Now let's go listen to this song by Diobi featuring Boy P. You see, Boy P, not Boy Spice. And it's called All Over You. I'll be right back.

If the alphabets could give advice, T would say, take risks, travel far and wide, and most importantly, take naps whenever possible, if you can.

If the alphabet could give advice, letter R might say, rock on, rebel against ordinary, and remember that pants are optional.

If the alphabets could give advice, T would say, take risks, travel far and wide, and most importantly, take naps whenever possible, if you can.

0: from the beat. If the alphabets could give advice, K might say, keep calm, keep cool, and keep on eating tacos.
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3: 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I mean. We keep things snacky here, and like I always say, if it's not snacky, it is definitely not the snack time show. 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Oh, by the way, my name is Benny, the laughing diva, the queen of no frowning faces, aka I am just a foodie. Okay, so I started this segment, yeah, with talking about love, because the book we're reading today has to do with love. You know, the truth of the matter is there's several types of loves. Now, when you think about it, you've had your first love, you've had your first heartbreak, and then there is the final love, the love that you decide and you see that, you know what? There is a forever. So this book we will be looking at will take a deep dive into how love is, because the truth of the matter is, growing up, we thought that love was like a fairy tale. There will be a prince charming, or you're gonna go meet Sleeping Beauty, kiss her, wake her up, and she will be your wife, stuff like that. But the truth of the matter is, love is messy. Love is really, really messy. But at the end of the day, should we stop falling in love because love is bad? Did I just want to say love is bad? No. Should we stop falling in love because love is interesting? Interesting is a good word. Very good word. Because love is wicked. Mm-hmm. So the book we're talking about today is called Yumi Sales. Yes, it is called Yumi Sales. It's a South Korean webtoon created by author Lee Dong-gun. Yeah. This story follows Yumi, who is an ordinary office worker who has kind of given up on love until she meets her first love. Because in this book, Yumi has three different loves. The first love that she has is Wong. Wow! Now, this was her first love, like the first person she had a serious relationship with. Now, a lot of us who have read the book and watched the series, a lot of us actually liked this character. I really thought that at some point, Yumi was going to go be with this guy. Oh, no. I cannot spoil it for you. Let me tell you about the love that Yumi has with Wong. Now, Wong as a person, he is awkward, emotionally unavailable, but he genuinely loved Yumi. So, Wong is a typical man. You see the thing about men sometimes? They may love you, but sometimes they don't know how to show it. And the thing about this kind of love, where you have a man who doesn't really know how to show his feelings, and a woman who obviously wants to be shown that she is loved, treasured, and valued, there will obviously be ups and downs. But the truth of the matter is, Wong really, really loved Yumi. Now, the question is, with a man that is unexpressive and a woman that loves to be shown how you feel, do you think this love stood the test of time? You have to read the book and find out. Now, her second love is called You Babby. Yeah. So the thing about love is sometimes with women, we say we want a man who gives us attention, who shows us that we are all he desires, who is romantic. And Babby is a romantic guy. You know, he's a typical lover boy. But you also see the thing about guys that are too romantic. Sometimes they may not really be as they seem. Because there's a high possibility that this guy is showing you all the green signs because there is something he wants to get from you. No offense to the good guys. I'm just saying. I am just narrating a book. I am not trying to throw shades, but if you have broken any girl's heart, how dare you? Oh, girls, you guys are not exempted. You also break guys' hearts too, because men have feelings too. I have seen men being heartbroken by women, but you see the difference between men and women when it comes to how they handle heartbreaks? It's the fact that the moment one girl breaks a man's heart, he will now say, the next woman that falls into my hands, hey, she's going to see Shaggy. Why? Why? It's really not that good. Let me take a break. When I come back, I will be talking about the third love of Yumi. But guys, I know you guys love love. Women, I know we believe in love. Now it begs the question, who gets more heartbroken in love, in relationships, between the man and the woman? I don't know. I feel women, we get hurt more. Men are about to say, you guys shout more. We cry in silence. Yeah.

I mean, love is such a beautiful thing. That is Tempest by Lighthouse, playing right here on your family fun radio station. 49 minutes gone past the hour of 11, and this is still Family Book Club. And my name is Benny, the Laughing Diva. Now, let me wrap it up with the final love. Oh, sorry. The third love of Yumi. The book we're talking about today is called Yumi Sales. It's a webtoon. Exactly. I've given you the two loves. The first one was with Wong, who is a guy, a typical guy. He doesn't show his feelings. He loves her. He's there for her. He is a typical man, but he doesn't really know how to do all this mushy, mushy stuff, you know? Those things that we really like as women. And then we have Bobby, a romantic guy, or so he seems, you know? I'm not going to tell you what he did. You have to go read the book or watch the series to find out. Now, let's talk about Yumi's third love. Yeah. Yumi's third love, he is called Shin Sun Rook. Now, when I first meet this guy, I am angry at the guy because he is just too serious. He reminds me of somebody. His name is Success. Oh my gosh. So the thing about this guy, he is so straight to the point. Like, if he's there to work, he's there to work. He doesn't really believe in romance and all that. Like, he is Yumi's book producer. So he's only there to criticize. He is criticizing. And Yumi kind of gives him the green light. And he tells Yumi, yeah, I don't really like you like that kind of vibe. Imagine that. Friend zoning Yumi. All this man. But yeah, the thing about Shin Rook is actually a good guy. Like, he is a professional, but when he falls in love with Yumi, hey, you see, at first it was Yumi that fell. This is a situation where they say she fell first, but he fell harder. My guy did not let any other man near Yumi. And that is why he reminds me of Success. Success is this kind of person. You would think that, no, he doesn't really like love. But you see, when he finally sees the woman for him, any man, even if you are Dangote, even if he doesn't really have money like Dangote, you know, he will fight for his love. You need a successful man like Success in your life. You guys should go check him out. He's on socials at Divergent. Very fine, serious man. If you are looking for a serious relationship, Success is available. But wait, so are you available? Wait, you're in a relationship. And here I was plotting graph. But at the end of the day, yeah, Yumi Sales is an amazing read, and I think you need to check it out. And if you're not down to read, you can go check out the series, because the series was adapted in 2021. It has three seasons, and the final season ended last week. Yeah. So, three seasons with three different loves, and my question is, who do you think she settled with? I'm not gonna tell you that. You have to watch the series or read the book. But I mean, if I were to choose amongst all of Yumi's loves, the one I would have loved. Well, the one I would have loved is the one I would have loved. So guys, see you on Monday. Follow us on our socials, kids.fm.ng. Check me out on Instagram at Benny the Laughing Diva. On TikTok at Benny the Laughing Diva. On Facebook at Benny Hensha. Remember, love is a beautiful thing. Never give up on love, because love will not give up on you. Signing out. See you on Monday, and have a beautiful weekend. Adios.

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3: L might say, laugh loudly, love deeply, and lie about your age.
4: You serious?
3: You didn't hear it from me.
5: Wait a minute. Who

0: Oh, I was just, oh my goodness. Hi there. How you doing? Good afternoon, ladies and gentlemen. How you all doing today? I hope you guys are doing amazing because I am doing fine. Do you know why? Thank God it's Friday. It's the weekend. Woo! Yeah. Woo! Okay.
1: I hope you're doing good though.
0: Yeah, yeah. Hi, Lady Faith. Hi, Coco. Energy queen. Listen. You're looking so good.
1: Thank you. We look similar.
0: I know, right? We didn't plan this.
1: We are together.
0: Connected in the spirit.
1: Welcome everyone to the show. It's the pickup show with your favorite pickup girls. My name is Queen Coco.
0: And my name is Lady Faith.
1: And we are here to give you a good vibe for the weekend. In case you were feeling a little bit blue, we just want to remind you that Friday means fun. Friday means

0: means vibes. Friday means energy, energy, energy all the way.
1: Yep, yep, yep. And you know, we always have three amazing segments for you that will keep you jiggly for the whole 3 hours that we have you. Yes. So what's that three segments?
0: Oh, so starting off, we have the Food Explorer segment. And today we're talking about something really, really cool. So you want to stay tuned for that.
1: Yeah. And then we have the Less Travel segment, when we talk about amazing things. We talk about people, where to go, where not to go, you know, including the economy and rates. I'm sure you don't, you want to know more about that.
0: Absolutely. Yeah. And right after that, we have the game show, where some of you have become very braggadocious.
1: Mm-hmm.
0: You feel you fancy yourselves the king and queen of riddles.
1: Mm.
0: We get to prove that. So you'll put that one to the test. All right. And that comes up at 2 p.m.
1: Yep. So don't go nowhere. Stay tuned and keep listening to Kids 101.7 FM. And you know, I always say this, music is part of us. So whenever it is we have serious talks, we go dance because we are all about fun. DJ Coco, play me some music.

0: Okay, so we are back and this is the Food Explorer Show. Welcome back to the Pickup Show. My name is Lady Faith.
1: My name is Queen Coco.
0: And we have an amazing person in the studio.
1: So amazing.
0: All right, so let her introduce herself because we're not going to do the introducing, right?
2: Of course.
0: Okay.
1: She don't they get pride.
0: Of course,
1: you should know who I am. Of course, I know my voice.
2: It's not like that.
0: It's not like that.
1: What's it like? Tell us.
2: It's not like that. Okay. You know, I've got fave on this show right now.
1: You have a fave. Okay, you have a fave.
2: Okay. Yeah, fave.
0: So who's your fave?
2: Don't worry. Oh, get there.
0: Or is it what's that her name? That girl that likes to give her riddles.
2: Trigger. I mean, what can I say?
0: Okay.
2: What can I say?
1: So,
0: it's not your fault.
1: Mariam,
0: it's not your fault.
2: What can I say?
0: Anyways, this is the Food Explorer Show and all three of us are here today because we are going to give you guys the fun. I don't know where you guys are listening from. Are you in the office? Are you back from school? Are you driving in traffic? We've got you covered for 3 whole hours. So yep. Queen Coco, tell me, what do we have on this Food Explorer today?
1: So today we're going to talk about something very interesting. Now, let me ask you a question, Mariam. What comes to your mind, or rather, what food, what dish, what meal comes to your mind when I say the word enjoyment?
0: Mabasi.
2: For me, I think it is fried yam.
0: Mm-hmm. My goodness.
2: With egg.
0: No. Mm-hmm.
2: And thick tea. Mm-hmm. Like beverage, yeah. Mm-hmm. Thick one, very thick, yeah. I like maybe hot or cold, whichever one.
1: Okay.
2: I don't have a preference there.
1: Mm-hmm.
2: That kind of combination.
1: Yeah.
0: That's very serious.
1: Wow. And what about you, Lady Faith?
0: Well, if we are talking about enjoyment food, it depends. If it's for breakfast, I like waffles. And hold on now. Is it your food? Is it my food? It's my food. Let me tell you what I like. I like waffles and strawberries. Chopped strawberries, scrambled eggs, and sometimes baked beans at the side and tea. So yeah. Then if it's for lunch,
1: you're living fake.
0: If it's for lunch, I like me some basmati asun rice and a side of, you know, salad that has baked beans, sweet corn, and chopped eggs. Boiled eggs inside, and then we grilled.
1: Fried before.
0: Yeah, yeah. I mean,
1: I'm trying.
0: You can
1: to
0: do that. And then we grilled turkey or grilled chicken, whichever one. And then it's for dinner. I like me parfait, yogurt parfait, and fruits. I like that a lot. And then probably sometimes I like to pair it with shawarma. Yeah, for dinner. Yeah,
2: really?
0: That's enjoyment for me.
2: So all of this meal combined is all your
1: enjoyment pro max.
0: Now you are there.
2: I'm there.
0: You are there.
1: I want to have.
0: I don't even mind having one shawarma now.
1: Oh, I personally. Where will you see it?
0: I'm seeing it somewhere.
2: No.
1: So I feel like I need to have a word with Lady Faith because.
0: Oh my goodness.
1: She's talking about things like parfait, but if you are being honest, yesterday when I saw you eating beans and bread, I want to just have a conversation about fake life.
0: Me? You know the worst. You can't even lie because I don't eat beans.
2: I thought you mentioned
1: your business.
2: Baked beans earlier.
0: Baked beans.
1: But baked beans is. You know what? Let's take a quick break. We'll be right back. Do stay.

0: If the alphabet could give advice, letter H might say, hug trees, hug friends, and hug your couch, because obviously it's been there for you.
1: Fun, game,

Hi there. You're tuned in to Kids FM, where the fun never stops. Don't miss out on all the exciting games and awesome shows we've got just for you. Let's have fun!

0: All right, that was 17 by Shining Star. Welcome back to the show. It's still Kids FM 101.7, your favorite program, The Pickup Show. And I asked a question. What comes to mind when I say the word enjoyment? People that live real lives said fried yam. Somebody that living fake life here. 10 waffles, baked beans.
1: Did I say pancakes too and maple syrup? I like that too. Syrup. And scrambled eggs.
0: It's 12:34 right now, so you can call us up and let us know what you consider enjoyment food. 0201-226-3350, or you can drop us a WhatsApp message 0907-328-8728.
1: Okay, so when you are calling us, tell us. I want to hear the first thing you say is Lady Faith, I like this. Oh, Queen Coco, I want to eat this. And mind you, when it comes to enjoyments, please, I hope you are picking healthy food. I don't know why someone is picking tikiti and yam. What nutrients are they giving to your body?
0: Yam is carbohydrates.
1: Please, and then tea is milk and...
0: Milk is dairy. It's fats and oils, lipids.
1: Yeah. And then the other one that makes the tea up. The cocoa is what? The cocoa is cocoa.
0: Cocoa is a carbohydrate.
2: It is a carbohydrate.
1: No, it's not me who shouts for after you my own.
2: Wait, can you name the nutrients inside your own
0: your waffles and
1: thank you very much. So keep calling in. We are going to take your calls right now. Now they've heard from us, that is Lady Faith and Mariam. Coco, what comes to your mind when you hear enjoyment? What's that food?
0: I don't have anything healthy to talk about right now. We do have a voice note, but we'll listen to it shortly. But okay. For me, since you asked me, honestly, I'm a burger and shawarma girl with some fries, loaded fries. There's one particular place I like buying loaded fries.
1: You think say you did wise?
0: No, I'm telling you.
1: So me that said waffles and
0: the difference is I'm not
1: eggs.
0: Pretending like it's healthy.
1: My goodness, I'm not saying. Oh my god!
2: You see, at this point, the two of you are in the same boat, and I don't even want to be a party to you.
1: Okay, so
0: no, but even the burger, there's protein. That's it. Practically,
2: yeah.
1: Even the waffles, there is protein.
2: But you have not told us how.
1: I don't want to tell you how. Okay. It's my decision not to. So you're not copying me.
0: Nah, so. You can call us up on 0201-226-3350. The WhatsApp number is
2: 0907-328-8728.
0: We have a call. Let's take this call real quick and know what this person has to say. Hello, hello, caller.
3: Hello, good morning.
0: Good morning.
4: Good afternoon.
0: Good afternoon. Good afternoon to you. Hello?
4: Hello?
0: Hi, we can hear you. Good afternoon.
4: Good afternoon.
0: Good afternoon. What's your name?
4: Miracle.
1: Now they tell you Jesus.
0: All right, Miracle. So tell us, what comes to mind when I say enjoyment foods?
4: I don't know.
1: So you don't have any particular food that comes to your mind whenever they say, what do you want to eat? What's your favorite food?
0: To like usher you into the weekend.
1: Yeah, something, you know, fun.
0: Yummy.
1: Drip.
4: Oh, burger.
0: Burger. We are together.
1: People that eat burger stay together.
0: Yes. And what do you like on your burger? Do you like cheese on your burger?
4: Yes.
0: Mm-hmm. All right. And does your burger normally come with fries, or you want to be healthy and do salad? Do you do chips with your burger?
4: No.
0: You don't do chips? Okay. So I like ketchup and chips with mine. But, I mean, to each their own, right? Thank you so much for calling, Miracle. So, Miracle, since you're my people, what song should I play for you?
4: Alibi.
0: All right. We'll do that for you.
1: Miracle, sorry, before you go, do you want me to sing the song for you, or do you want us to play it for you?
4: thing is for me.
2: Oh, thank you.
0: You don't know what you just asked for. Thank you so much, Miracle.
1: All right, goodness.
0: Let's get into some more music. This one is a recent fave of mine. Its song is called Jidenna by Flavor. We'll be right back.

If the alphabets could give advice, K might say, keep calm, keep cool, and keep on eating tacos.

0: Ooh. She a chorister.
1: Okay, so Miracle wanted me to sing and I've sang already. So yes. Miracle, I hope you heard that. That was the remix version by me, not the original person.
0: Oh, Jim. Welcome back to the show, everybody. Oh, we have all identified what our enjoyment food is. And Miracle said burger without chips. I don't know why, but okay, it's all good.
1: I don't like burger with chips too.
0: Nobody asked you. For now,
2: you like waffles.
1: Yeah,
0: you
1: I
0: like
1: do.
0: Waffles.
1: And I love waffles. Mm-hmm. Oh, have you tried waffles and ice cream together? I mean, like waffles.
0: Yes,
1: like,
0: very delicious.
1: The one,
0: absolutely.
1: Yeah.
0: I agree with you.
1: Ice cream. Oh yes, my so delicious. Goodness!
0: Now I noticed something interesting that none of us mentioned traditional foods. People don't like hot amala.
1: Oh, eh. You can't take that away from you.
2: Why did you not mention that?
1: Because it's not just my to-go food for enjoyment.
2: Oh.
1: Yeah.
2: But you said they can't take it away from you.
1: Yeah, I mean, doesn't mean I don't like it.
0: They could clearly take it
1: but
0: away
1: if,
0: from
1: if,
0: you
1: if,
0: for enjoyment
1: if
0: purposes.
1: I have options. Amala will not come first. Okay. Do you get?
0: For enjoyment. Like for if I say, okay, the weekend is here, let me take you out for your favorite, you wouldn't say amala.
1: No,
0: okay.
1: No.
0: What about pounded yam and egusi? Not poundo, pounded.
1: I love pounded yam too.
2: But not enjoyment.
1: Not enjoyment. No. I feel those foods come in as home enjoyment, like okay, so what do you want to what are we cooking today, what do you guys want to eat today, and then like let's eat pounded yam. But you say, oh, I want to take you out, what do you want, eat pounded yam.
2: I think the reason none of us mentioned those traditional food is because we don't see them finish. Like there is this finish,
0: but is that right?
1: It's not right, but like I said, for me those traditional foods are home enjoyment foods. Like my for example I'm here, I know we didn't specify, it's just the kind of mindset that I've grown with. For example, I'm in the office here and then my mom just says, are you coming to see me today? I'm like, I'll just come, today's Friday. And she's like, okay, what do you want me to cook for you? Now I'm thinking pounded yam, amala, eba, and granite soup or tushin kafa. Well, so my coconut says, oh, I want, you know what, today's Friday, let's go and hang out. And then, I mean, what happened to a platter of fish and fries and barbecue fish? Barbecue fish and fries. No, I mean,
0: so
1: there's certain
0: foods
1: that I can't eat outside.
0: I know that our listeners may or may not have a different take. So are you a burger and fries, waffles and pancakes kind of person, or is this justice for amala and ewedu with begs?
2: Begs.
0: It's begs now.
2: Begs, yes.
0: More conversation coming your way. 0201-226-3350. Drop us a WhatsApp message. 0907-328-8728. The voice note requested Dynamite, so I'm going to push play to that one for you. So more music. Do you have any requests, you in particular, Mariam? Because I'm trying to be generous.
2: No worries, let's keep going.
0: We keep going, right? Yeah. And then I may not be generous later.
2: Fine.
0: I'm just saying.
2: Fine.
0: All right, this is BTS with Dynamite. We'll be right back. Don't go anywhere. So much

0: I'm not even going to attempt to sing the song. Why? Because I'm a better person than that.
1: Mm-hmm.
0: Yeah, I'm not shading anybody in particular. I'm just letting you know that I will not even attempt the song for you. Yeah, it's true now. Welcome back to the show. It is 12:50, 10 to the top of the hour. And your girls still want to know. We had a call. Sorry, please call us back. We were just trying to enjoy some music while you were calling. All right, we've got this call. We can take this one quick call before we have to go. Hello, hello, caller. Hello.
2: Hello.
0: Hi. Good afternoon. What's your name?
2: Good afternoon.
0: Good afternoon. What is your name?
2: My name is Benedicta.
0: Benedicta. Hi, Benedicta.
2: Good morning, ma'am.
0: Good afternoon. So we are talking about enjoyment foods. Tell us, what is that enjoyment go-to food for you?
2: Let me just say, for me,
0: Oh, we lost that call. So sorry, and we had another caller. So Benedicta, I know you have an enjoyment food, so hopefully we'll get to hear it another time. Should we take this one more call? All right, let's take it because this person has been patient. Hello, hello, caller.
3: Good afternoon, ma.
1: Good afternoon. What's your name?
0: Kamsi. Hi, Kamsi. Kamsi, how's the weekend going? Are you done from school?
3: No, I didn't go to school today.
0: You didn't?
3: Because I have asthma.
1: You have what?
0: Oh, so sorry, Kamsi. Oh, the network. Kamsi, sorry. It's all good. We'll catch you on the Let's Travel segment, so make sure you call back in that segment. It is that time where we have to say, Auntie, for now.
4: Maeve, I'm not singing. I don't want to say anything.
1: Oh, bye, okay. For you now. I can sing a goodbye song.
0: But you know what?
4: I'm not singing. I'm not saying
0: it's not even a goodbye. It's more of a see you in the next couple of minutes. So we'll catch you on the other side of 1 p.m.
4: You're not begging me.
0: No.
4: All right, guys. Absolutely.

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0: You didn't hear from me.
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0: Time check. 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
1: It's now 1 o'clock. 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
1: If the alphabets could give advice, P would say, pizza is life. Pineapples belong on pizza.
2: And it is delicious.
1: And
3: yes, it is.
1: Procrastination is an art form.

0: Okay, so we are back on the Let's Travel show to take you down. Oh, no, sorry, we're not taking you
1: down. We're not taking you down.
0: We're taking you up.
1: We're going up, up, up. It's our
0: moment. That was a very nice transition.
1: Welcome to the Let's Travel segment.
0: Mm-hmm. My name is... Why did you do that?
1: Just to clap for us.
0: Okay, all of us. Yay.
1: My name is Queen Coco.
0: And my name is Lady Faith.
2: And I am Mariam.
1: Mariam. Welcome Mariam, to the Last
0: let's,
1: Travel.
0: Let's look for a nickname for Mariam.
1: Mimi.
2: It's actually cooking.
1: It's okay. Cooking? You're cooking
2: yeah.
1: it?
2: Yeah.
1: Okay. Is it Mimi?
2: No, not Mimi.
0: Is it Mimi? Have you put Maggie and salt inside?
1: Is it Mama?
2: Almost.
1: Is it
2: no,
1: Mama?
2: No, Mama.
1: Is it Mumu? No. Can I have a Mumu?
0: Is it Mariamu?
2: No.
1: Thank God. All right, welcome to the show. Now, the Let's Travel segment, we get to do a lot of things. Sometimes we travel places.
0: Mm-hmm.
1: Sometimes we ask questions. Sometimes we learn
0: yes.
1: about what we need to travel. Today's segment, I saw something very, very somehow. And please we're going to talk a little bit about whether some things that, some behaviors of some of you outside.
0: Try.
1: Cause hurt and anguish onto your friends.
0: Do you know that when I traveled to Switzerland, I think that was like last
2: not New York this time.
0: I mean, no, I traveled to different countries. What do you mean?
1: Sorry.
0: You're good.
1: Continue.
0: When I traveled to Switzerland one time,
1: mm-hmm.
0: and then I was so hungry
1: yeah.
0: after I'd like dropped my bags, I went out. I was looking for where to eat. I actually saw a couple of restaurants, but I just wanted something Nigerian, something local, you know. And I just saw someone, and I heard the person speaking Yoruba.
2: Mm-hmm.
0: Okay. I was like, "Hello, please, are you Nigerian?" The person now savaged me. I'm like, "No, I'm Igbo." I'm like, okay, I'm your fellow Nigerian, like hello. She's just like, oh, okay, when did you come? I'm new. I said, okay, I'm looking for where to get a Nigerian restaurant where I can eat. Do you know this lady told me that, don't I have a map?
2: Uh-oh.
0: It's so sad that your fellow Nigerian
1: no,
0: abroad
1: but truly, don't
0: is,
1: you have a map?
0: I mean, but it's just common sense that I see a fellow Nigerian
1: and get
0: and we should just bond and you know just I'm not saying we should be
1: let
0: friends.
1: Me tell you why that's not true. Let me tell you with our population there is no shortage of Nigeria. So this one of every Nigerian that you meet must bond. Every Nigerian that you meet in this Nigeria, do you people bond?
0: I don't know about you guys but even in Nigeria here most times when I'm coming to work and I probably sit with someone in the car or something. If there's a need for me to ask a question or I want to say something, I do, and I don't get that rude response. But you see, our people abroad, they just feel like they have arrived. Once they are there, they feel
1: that's
0: like they've arrived. I've arrived too.
2: I think have that, you? That
0: yeah, I have.
1: Well, you don't have map.
2: I think that has to do with perception, yeah? Like your perspective of some things. Not
0: exactly.
2: Not everybody.
0: I mean, you shouldn't have to, like, don't you have a map?
1: I mean,
0: I don't know if it is rude.
1: I get you.
0: It's rude. I'm not saying that I shouldn't have used my map, but there are ways where you can say, oh, okay, I think you should use the map. It will help you better.
1: Mm. But well, that
0: don't you have a map?
1: That reminds me because, do you know why? Because even if you have a map, right, sometimes you're just looking for a recommendation.
0: What if I don't even know where the map is leading me to?
2: So
0: I should just enter a taxi and just say, oh, take me to blah blah blah blah. Do you get? And what if that Nigerian restaurants are not like even the best, like Coco said, recommendation, you've been there before me, you know this place better than I do.
1: Mm-hmm.
0: Okay, oh, there are several I don't know, like you said, perception. For someone like me, I would never.
2: Another thing
0: I would never.
2: That person might not know you are new.
1: No, but she said so.
0: She asked me. I said I'm new, and then she was like, because the first question I asked is, "Oh, you're speaking Yoruba? You Nigerian? And you already savaged me?" Like, no, I'm Igbo.
2: I think that's a cue for you.
0: That's a cue. Yeah, that was the cue, but I didn't get it. So
1: you get it now.
0: I do now. Look who knows.
1: All right, let's get into some more music. When we come back, we dive deep into the conversation. Today's topic is gonna be hot. You want to call in? I'm just gonna go ahead and drop the phone line so that you guys can prepare once you hear this story. I know you have an opinion. The number is 0201-226-3350. We will be right back. It's the Pickup Show.

0: the alphabets could give advice, you would say... Oh, sorry. I would say...
1: Who are you?
0: Oh, no. Letter U would say...
2: Get over there!
0: Unleash your inner weirdo, unlock your potential, and upgrade your snack game.

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0: alphabets could give bad advice. 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Just kidding. Or am I?
1: Wait a minute. Who are you?

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1: She just wants to show off.
2: Show off what?
1: A voice.
2: Which one?
1: This one.
2: All right, guys, it's now 1:27 right now. You're still joining us. 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
3: Tell us.
2: Listen, when I read this, my spirit jumped out. And I expect your spirits to also equally jump out.
1: Hope you caught it back.
2: I did.
1: Okay.
3: My spirits cannot jump out though.
2: All right. So hear the story, right? So two friends have been... I'm just going to paraphrase because, again, it's not my story.
1: Okay.
2: So two friends have been friends for over 15 years, right? Okay. From secondary school to university. They did NYIT in the same city. They've been working two different jobs, not the same company, right? Mm-hmm. But they've been very tight. I mean, you knew somebody from JS1, right? This person is your friend. Over 15 years of friendship. Now, at some point, one of them, let's call him Jide. And Jide was a little bit down on his luck. There was a time he was having some sort of accommodation issue. And so he moved in with his other friend, this friend. And let's call this other friend Michael. So Jide moved in with Michael. And Michael was all too happy because based on this is my paddy, this is my G. I won't just see my G going through something and I'm just going to be onlooking, right? So what happens now? Jide stays with Michael for over a month while trying to sort out accommodation. Now, recently, Michael had not heard from Jide in about 2 weeks. This is like a couple weeks after he has moved out, right? Had not heard from him. What's happening? Called him. The phone didn't even go through. Called him on WhatsApp. Same thing, right? But obviously on WhatsApp, it rang. Jide didn't pick up. Okay, no one now. Did not respond. Didn't pick up. Nothing, right? Then about a week after that, because again, remember, Michael didn't think anything of it. But then Jide... Michael was scrolling on his statuses, and what does he see? Jide in a picture. So Jide is fine. But what does he see in the background? He's seeing plenty snow.
1: Uh-oh.
2: He say, is it this Jide of Abuja that I know? Mm-hmm. I mean, is this snowing in Abuja? You think he's in Jos?
1: Yeah, I think he's in Jos.
2: With all those high-rise buildings and snow.
1: Yeah. Okay, maybe not
2: Jos.
3: Actually, Jos does have that.
2: He said, madam, rest.
3: No, for real. They do
2: not this one. It was obvious that it was not just
3: I mean, yeah, there's a difference, but they are tall buildings and snowy too sometimes.
2: Let me bring us back to the topic,
3: yes, okay. Mama.
2: So he looked at this picture, he said, Jide, it be like Jide have jappered,
3: jappered
1: to the accent,
2: he jerper. He said, that's why his phone was not connecting. So he started putting two and two together.
1: Making the dots.
2: Yeah, I connected all the dots and he said, that's why the phone, it not even ring. He just did as if the person, you know.
1: Uh-oh.
2: And so, like, you can imagine how Michael must have felt.
3: Felt really, really, really betrayed.
2: Mm-hmm. Foreign caption, airports, you're not even seeing reels, bro. Airports, don't land.
3: No, put a caption, living my best life.
2: This is someone that stayed in your house for well over a month. No heads up. And all of this happened in the space of like 2-3 months. No heads up. No, hey guy, thank you for the accommodation. I'm relocating. No, that's why I was trying to save up funds. No goodbye. No thank you for having me. Nothing. How would you feel? Because Michael was in his chest. He felt it.
1: Betrayed.
2: Felt betrayed. Not because he means, you know, ill for his friend, I was good enough to accommodate you.
1: The fact that I wasn't considered, I wasn't even spoken
2: and without even contributing a dime, by the way, in the accommodation, it was accommodated and fed
1: for a month,
2: more than a month.
1: That's bad.
2: If it were you, if you were in Michael's shoes, how would you feel, Lady Faith?
3: I mean, we've already said it, we've spelt it out. I will. See, sometimes, but the kinds of bad things that meet us as human beings sometimes
2: it's not the devil.
3: It's you who brought that upon yourself.
2: Oh.
3: Based off the fact that you allowed your flesh rule you.
2: Mm-hmm.
3: My mom will always tell me, common sense is not common. It's actually very expensive.
2: Yeah.
3: You find people that you are expecting common sense to meet doing really lower than common cheap sense, let's say that. But I keep you in my house, I take care of you, I bring you in, make you family, and then that's almost the same thing I was telling you this morning. Mm-hmm. Some people will feel like, oh, you have a ulterior motive towards them, so they want to hide certain things because you don't, it's not good to say something before you travel. Who wants to bring your plane down? Who wants to come and spoil your wedding? I mean, I understand that there are all other aspects to these things. There are other things that happen, but there are certain people that you should draw the line. You don't even have to say, oh, I'm traveling abroad next month, I'm going. You can just say, this is my plan, oh bros. I'm planning. So that when it happens, Jide will not, Abifemi will not feel bad that Jide left. Yeah. Michael will not feel bad that he left. Michael will feel like I don't know if you get what I'm saying. This thing being planned, so probably it has worked. Oh, thank God. You don't have to even call the date and time. You can just say it. I think I would want to
1: do this.
3: Like I said, you should know where to draw the line for certain people. If I'm close to Coco, and I have a plan, I don't want to tell Coco that I'm not coming to work tomorrow. I'll just put it in my head that, Coco, see, something's coming up. I fit no come. So that in case she doesn't see me, I was hinted.
2: Mm-hmm. Yeah, I think that one thing I like about Lady Faith is that she's very, very, she's really great at communication, right? And I like it a lot because even if she's leaving this room now to go downstairs, she's very gay. Shout out to you, man.
3: Oh, thank you.
2: Does it take you to say a word?
1: I think he owes Michael that much.
3: Yeah, he owes him. Like the fact that
1: he wants to leave. These are the plans. You might not even tell them everything. Just okay, this is what I'm thinking of doing. You know, you understand how things are going and everything. So right now I'm thinking of just leaving the country for him. For a while or forever, at least this person took you in, accommodated you, and did all of those things for you. And the least you can just do is to regard them and giving them some sort of information about your movement. He was worried, calling you several times on several places just to know if you are doing good. And
2: yeah,
1: I think he should have done better.
2: All right, yeah, exactly. What do you all think? 0201-226-3350. Is Michael justified in feeling betrayed? Because, man, I don't know that I would be very happy with my friend. And it's not even a hating thing. It is I was good enough to accommodate you when you were going through a lot. And you know, Jackpot is not free. It's not cheap.
3: Exactly.
2: You have millions somewhere.
3: So you were using me to
1: pack up oil.
3: Do you understand?
2: Yeah. All right. Let's take this call real quick and see what this caller has to say. Hello, hello. Oh, the network is so bad. It's all good. It's all good. Hello. 0201-226-3350. Let's take this call. Hello, hello, caller.
4: Good afternoon.
2: Good afternoon. What's your name? Your name is what?
4: Benny.
2: Benny.
3: Dennis.
2: Okay, hi.
4: Benny.
3: Oh, Benny. Benny.
2: Hi, Benny. How are you doing today?
4: I'm doing good.
2: All right, Benny, you just heard the story, right?
4: Yes, ma'am.
2: What do you think?
1: He reached to say.
2: Do you think it was fair to relocate your entire life without telling your friend? Remember, this is not a 1 week trip. This is I've moved my entire life to another country.
4: No, it's not fair.
2: It's not fair, right?
4: Yes. Because we are friends, right?
2: Yeah.
4: If I want to go out, is not to relocate. If I want to go out, I have to let my friend know so that maybe, God forbid, maybe anything bad happens to me, she can come over and say, this is her friend. She's going to somewhere. This is that, and that's all. And then she, like, you know?
2: Mm-hmm.
4: And if I want to relocate, if she wants to go with me, it's fine.
2: Yeah.
4: should not be with me. It's fine.
2: It's but fine.
4: It's very bad.
2: Very.
4: For someone to relocate without telling his friends.
2: Without,
4: it's very
2: yeah.
4: bad now.
2: It's really, really not nice. Thank you so much for your thoughts. That was amazing. I agree with Benny. It's very bad because for you to ask to be accommodated by somebody, it's not a fair weather friend. That means that person is your personal person.
1: And they've been friends for 15 years.
2: More than you can imagine.
3: That is the person's cue to even unfriend that person, because this person can actually know something is going to happen to you and literally not tell you.
2: Hello? Yeah. Hello, hello.
5: Hello, good afternoon.
2: Good afternoon. What's your name?
5: Miracle,
3: how are you doing today?
5: I'm fine.
3: All right. So what's your take about this story?
5: I would say, like, for example, let me just say I'm the master and my friend was staying with me. I was the one paying the bills, everything. I was mm-hmm. the one doing everything in the house, mm-hmm. and he was about to travel and he didn't tell me. I would not take it lightly, mm-hmm. because we were traveling. We are friends, for that matter. We have stayed together. Let me say, we're even like brothers, and you're leaving. You did not tell me. Yeah. You know that you are leaving to come back. You are leaving.
3: Do you get it?
5: Mm-hmm. And you did not tell me. I will not take it. God forbid. Now, what if has he like, as he went to that place now, something happened. Happens now.
3: Do
5: and
3: you get it?
5: Like, let me. There exactly. will be like, let them call somebody that is close to the person. If they call me and I heard that it was in abroad, that thing happened, what did they expect me to do? I didn't know where he went to that place. Yeah. He did not tell me anything about him leaving. So that is not fair. It's not really fair.
2: Yeah, I feel you. Miracle is pained.
3: That lashing out was everything I would have said. But yeah. Thank you so much, Miracle.
2: Thank you so much for that call. Miracle is, she's on track. All right, 0201-226-3350. Your friend relocates, doesn't tell you. This is the friend that you gave a helping. It's not as if people are sharing rent. This friend.
3: I am taking care of you. I'm feeding you.
2: Hello, hello.
3: Hello.
1: Hello.
6: Hello.
2: Hi, good afternoon.
1: Good afternoon. What? Network.
3: The network is really, really bad.
2: But it's all good. We can already feel the energy. The anger is palpable.
1: But then I'm having a thought. Yeah, we all know that what Mike ever did was not so good.
2: Mm-hmm.
1: But then, can we try to look at things from his own perspective?
2: Okay, what would that be?
1: Mm-hmm. You know, it's gonna be a little bit funny, yeah, but Lady Fair said something earlier that we want to crash your airplane, yeah. You know, as Nigerians, we have this fear of village people, what they do,
3: mm-hmm.
1: and everything. So maybe that's part of the reasons he didn't
3: so
1: say anything.
3: What if Michael was actually something we don't know about, and Femi knew something Jide. About. I'm sorry, Jide knew something about Michael that we don't know about, and he wanted to just elope without. What if Jide had told Michael?
2: When you were staying in Michael's house, you didn't know he had something.
3: No, what if it was during that period he was staying in Michael's house, he realized that Michael was probably, you know, into some bad business or something, or, you know, actually thinking about it now. There are so many reasons that
1: could have happened.
3: But that aside, people can be that mean, though. People can be that mean. Someone might keep you. People can do what Jide did to Michael. But could it be that Michael to have something that could make
1: aside from the fact that there's a possibility of him having something to do with that, yeah? It can just be, you know, some people have this idea that once they tell people their plan, it kind of not work out anymore.
2: Yeah.
1: So maybe that is one of the
3: that jinx spirit. But yeah. I feel like it's true, though. I won't lie to you. I feel like it's true.
2: Do you know why I disagree? Do you know why I disagree? You know what? I'll tell you after the break. All right. We'll be right back. This is Better When I'm Dancing.

0: Oh yeah, it's the best day of our lives. Why? Because today is Friday, the beginning of the weekend, and your favorite girls are in the building. We are talking about betrayal. We gave this story, we saw it online, and I had to share. So Jide is someone who has relocated without telling his very, very close friend, Michael. This close friend is not even a fair weather friend. This friend accommodated him when he was stranded, was so kind to him. And he had the audacity to not even see. And let me tell you why this thing is even painful. Because even when he landed, he didn't even say, "Hey, bro, I just relocated." Oh, he waited for us to see picture.
1: I think that at that point, no excuse. I was trying to cook up some excuses for him, but nah, it's not working anymore.
2: Well, that was very saddening. Anyways, if you look at the time, you see that it's 1:50, and we ladies have to go do more music and also wrap up this particular segment. We don't like to do this, but we have to do it because we are moving up to the game show where we test your mind, your mouth, and your brains. Do you know how to answer trick questions? Do you love to answer riddles? Do you love to make sounds? This is your cue to call in and tell us, "Oh, hi Queen Coco, hi Lady Faith, I want to do this, I want to do that, yada yada yada." And stand a chance to win a music request for every question you get correctly. All right, so normally I would say, "DJ Coco, play me some music," but let's go listen to more music. We will be right back.

0: alphabets could give bad advice. S would say, snack often, snooze frequently, and swear like a sailor. Just kidding. Or am I?
1: Wait a minute. Who are you?
2: We interrupt this program to bring you Johnny Drill and Don Jazzy.

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0: sing to start something.
1: Tell me, and I love you anyway.
0: They give you a finger, you took the entire hand.
1: My goodness. Mariam is impressed. See how smiling.
0: Alrighty. It is 10 to the top of the hour. Souls in the big baby.
2: Yes, Kara.
0: Is in the building. Good afternoon, ma.
1: It's five.
2: Good afternoon, my child. How are you?
0: Sorry,
2: you. I know. You make some mistakes and it's okay.
0: Make mistakes,
2: get up.
0: Okay. Yeah. Can you be closer to the mic, please? Let's not be as if you're arrogant. Yes.
2: I am arrogant.
0: Sorry, you. Okay. Well, so, parents report card. Mm-hmm. Please tell us about it for those who don't know. Because
2: why are
0: we
2: you
0: have
2: so interested in parents report.
0: I tell you, I'm going through a lot.
2: You're going through
0: I have
2: a
0: people
2: lot?
0: To report.
2: Oh my God.
0: And imagine. I feel like so we had a caller today, Miracle, who when we shared during the Let's Travel segment, she was so pained, is that she wants to report somebody. The thing that she was talking was in her chest. So that's why I like to hype parents report card, because this is where you can vent.
2: Exactly. Like Coco has said it all. We have, what, you can't hear me?
1: Yeah, we can't hear you.
2: Really? Oh, I see. How about now? It's
1: good.
2: Still the same thing.
1: No, you're good to go now.
2: Okay. So, anyways, as I was saying, right, the school bus drive, we have three beautiful segments. It's not just the parents report card.
0: Okay. Absolutely.
2: So, we have the after the bell, we have the sing and play, which is actually really, really fun and nice. And then the yes, which is very important, the parents report card. Okay. This is where you let out your feelings. Okay. If you feel like you don't know what to do, you're confused, Susie will be here, you know, to guide you through all of it all. Okay. And I'll give you the very best advice that I know would work. That is what parents report card is all about. If you want to report somebody and you feel like, oh, Susie, take control, help me talk to this person, yes, definitely I'll be there to help you out. Because Susie don't fear nobody.
0: A boss baby for a reason.
2: All right,
0: so you've heard it all from Susie the big baby. We are about to say goodbye. Just say your goodbye, don't cry, just say goodbye.
1: We are saying goodbye.
0: I think I'm just gonna go. You know what? Let's not belabor this.
1: That Susie picked up from where I stopped.
0: Let's not belabor this. I'm just gonna switch off the mics and we can just go home.
1: All right. So
2: you cannot
1: guys,
2: do that. I promise.
1: Yes, of course. You guys do not forget to. I was about to say submit. Post your videos on social media and tag us at kid.fm.ng. If it's YouTube, it's kids.fm Nigeria. And you can follow me on Instagram at queen. My goodness, I don't know, Lady Fates, not queen.
0: That's what happens when English is your fourth language.
1: Yeah, okay. And then you can follow Coco on Instagram at Coco.
0: The queen _ Coco.
1: Exactly. You can follow Mariam
3: on Instagram, the Alausa Mariam.
1: All right. And you can also follow Susan
0: she
1: the
0: will
1: big
0: tell
1: baby,
0: you that
1: she will tell
0: herself.
1: You what where
2: Coco,
1: you should
2: why are you sounding so angry?
0: No, now.
1: She will tell you where. And tomorrow, say, oh my goodness, it's weekend already. So you will hear from us on Monday. We love you guys. Bye.
0: We do. Bye.

0: Even me myself, I have tried. let's pick another one, okay?
1: Wait,
0: let me
1: just my sister too. So, and black skin girl.
0: Okay.
1: That is just a friend. Okay. Not that one. No, not that one. I don't like. Oh, not that I don't like it. I don't want
0: this. Okay.
1: God, it's hard to make a decision. No.
0: There's problem in the land.
1: You can't play no battle.
0: Okay, no battle. All right, you got it. All right, my darling. It was such a hard choice, but we thank God we have finally come to a conclusion. We don't say bye, my darling. What do we say?
1: Meow.
0: Meow. Meow. Meow. You want to what? Oopsie. All right, let's take the next call. Hello.
2: Hello.
0: Hi, what's your name?
2: David.
0: David, you said?
2: Yes, ma'am.
0: All right, David. What is the meaning of chase?
1: Ma, my brother is talking to you.
2: Huh?
0: What is the meaning of chase?
2: Ma, please, can you repeat the question?
0: What is the meaning of chase? Chase. C-H-A-S-E. Chase.
2: Chase. It means pursuing something.
0: Okay, pursuing something. Okay, I'm going to give that to you. Chase means pursuing something. Or to run after something. Definitely, I'll give that to you. So what song should Susie play for you?
2: Dynamite by BTS.
0: The Dynamite, right?
2: Yes, ma'am.
0: All right. Okay, my darling. We don't say bye. What do we say?
2: Meow, meow.
0: Meow, meow. Okie dokie, 101.7 Kids FM, Abuja. Hello.
3: Hello.
0: Hi, what's your name, darling?
3: Mira.
0: Mira, all right. Mira, what is the meaning of combine? Combine.
3: To put together.
0: Okay. So what are you putting together?
3: I don't know. Two things.
0: Okay, I'm gonna give that to you. Not necessarily two things, but to join things together. Not necessarily two, but it could be more than two. You know, so just putting things together, joining things together, combine. But definitely, I'm giving that to you. Okay. All right, so what song should Susie play for you?
3: Internet Girl by Catplay.
0: No, I didn't hear you. What?
3: Internet Girl.
0: Intimate Girls?
3: Internet Girl.
0: Internet Girls by who?
3: Catplay, yes.
0: Okay. I'll check it out. All right. Okay, my darling, we don't say bye. What do we say?
3: Meow, meow.
0: Meow, meow. All right, let's go listen to some songs. Ooh, I have a lot of songs, so I think I'm just going to play the songs till 5 o'clock when we have the next segment. So let me just take like two more calls and wrap up. Hello. Oopsie. Hello.
4: Hello.
0: Hi, what's your name?
4: Chidima, sorry.
0: Chidima, you said?
4: Good evening, ma.
0: Good evening, my darling. What's your name?

0: Stella.
1: Oh, Stella. All righty, Stella. What is the meaning of decide?
0: To make a choice.
1: To make, nice one. To make a choice. Well done, my darling. So what song should Susie play for you?
0: Jagula, Jagula.
1: Stella.
0: It's a Christian song. It's not a sports song.
1: Really? Ah, the way it sounded. Sing the song.
0: I don't know how to sing.
1: You must know.
0: I don't know how to sing this song, my friend.
1: What?
0: I don't know how to sing this song.
1: You don't know any part of it at all, at all?
0: The only part I know is very short. Like, it's not just 2 seconds. I'll come and sing it. Sing it now. Ma, it's just like I will praise the job that I will break the
1: jugular. Oh, I see. Okay. Okay. I'm going to look for the song and play. All righty, my darling. We don't say bye. What do we say?
0: Meow, meow.
1: Meow, meow. All right. 101.7 Kids FM Abuja. Hello.
2: Good afternoon, ma'am.
1: Good afternoon, my darling. What's your name? What's your name?
2: Ivana.
1: Alrighty, my darling, Ivana. Are you ready for me?
2: Yes, I am ready.
1: I love that. What is the meaning of effort? What is
2: effort?
1: Effort, yes.
2: But it's when you do something with all your heart and you try your best.
1: Effort, trying your best. Okay, I'll take trying your best. Okay, effort. All right, my darling, I'm going to give that to you. It could also mean hard work. Okay. All righty, my darling. Okay, what song should Susie play for you?
2: Nobody Down.
1: Nobody Down. All right. Okay, I'm going to play that song for you. All righty, my darling. We don't say bye. What do we say?
2: Meow, meow.
1: Meow, meow, my love. All right, you know what? I'm going to sign out from the Sing and Play right now because I already have a lot of songs to play. But don't worry, today is Friday, so we are still going to have more fun and more music request, okay? But it's going to be about what Susie likes. So don't go nowhere. Coming up next is Susie the Big Baby's playlist. Do you know the kind of songs I'm going to like? Anyways, let me know on the next hour, okay? It's still me, Susie the Big Baby, and you're still listening to 101.7 Kids FM Abuja. Let's play.
3: Skin girl, your skin just like pearls. 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
1: 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I'm getting out of here.

0: See what Mamandege and Tiny Tembo are up to in the forest.
1: Mamandege, I love your song about decimals. It's so catchy.
2: Did you know I can sing Tarab?
3: Huh? What's Tarab, Mamandege?
2: It's a special type of music from the coast of East Africa, like what we were singing just now.
3: Oh, like decimals, they are not whole. Decimals, I can sing Tarab too.
4: That is good singing, Tiny Tembo. Or should I say TT? That can be our nickname for you. TT, what do you think?
3: What? I like that. It has a nice ring to it.
4: Okay, Tiny Tembo, lend me your ear.
3: What? You want to take my ear? That's gross.
2: It's just a saying,
4: Tiny Tembo.
2: And I'm going to tell you more about decimals. First, let's review how we write decimals. Do you remember?
1: Yep. Decimals are written as a number, then a dot, then another number.
2: Nice, like this.
0: Mamandege has written 2, then a dot, then 7. Let's write with her, kids, as we continue to learn. 2.7.
2: Numbers on the left side of the decimal point are like the normal numbers that we know. But the numbers to the right side represent smaller amounts that are less than 1. The 7 is to the right of the decimal point, and anything right of the decimal is less than 1.
0: Tiny Tembo's eyes have opened so widely all of a sudden. He seems a bit bewildered by all that.
2: It's easy. Let's read this number now.
5: 2.7.
2: So this is how we show 2.7 on the number line.
0: Okay, kids, let's draw another number line. Let's make it a long line this time. And then let's number our line from 0 to 5. And let's have 10 portions between each number. So the first segment on your paper should have 10 portions.

0: segment should have 10 parts, the third segment should have 10 parts, and so on.
1: The 7 is to the right of the decimal point, so if we divide this space up into 10 parts, we can see the tenths. In order to get there, you have to start from 2, and then take small steps along the number line. You see what I mean? Now, let's count them up. 2.1, 2.2, 2.3, 2.4, 2.5, 2.6, 2.7.
0: Aha! Now you see the space on the right after number 2. Divide it into 10 parts. Now, count 7 parts from 2. 1, 2, 3, 4, 5, 6, 7. So, 2.7.
2: Aha! So the digits after the decimal place represent those parts.
0: Let's count the whole parts on our line, kids. 1, 2, 3, 4, 5.
2: 1, 2, 3, 4, 5. Those are whole numbers.
0: Good. Now let's count the 10 portions between number 2 and 3. Let's go. 1, 2, 3, 4, 5, 6, 7, 8, 9, 10.
2: 1, 2, 3, 4, 5, 6, 7, 8, 9. So those are just like fractions, right, Mama Dede?
1: Right!
2: If you take 7 parts out of 10, then that's the same as 7 tens.
1: Decimals and fractions both represent parts of a whole. Take a look at 0.3 on the number line. You can count up to it.
0: Okay, kids, let's use our number line to figure out the 0.3 decimal. Start from 0.
1: 0.1, 0.2, 0.3. That's because it's 1, 2, 3 out of 1. 1, 2, 3, 4, 5, 6, 7, 8. 9, 10. Did you see that? With decimals, we can now see that the number after the decimal point is a part out of 10.
0: Do you get it, kids? So that's how fractions are related to decimals.
2: I gotcha. And now let me convert 0.9 to a fraction.
1: Okay, show me.

0: often.
1: Grab your pens, kids, and follow Tiny Tembo.
0: So here, I look at the number right after the decimal point, which means a number out of 10, and I can write it as 9/10.
2: What about 0.1?
0: That would just be 1/10.
3: Woohoo!
0: I'm on a roll!
2: And now you kids, watching the show, go have some fun with decimals!
1: That's right, kids! I hope you've had fun learning about the relationship between decimals and fractions. I sure have. And remember, practice makes perfect. Bye-bye, kids.

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You're tuned in to Kids FM, where the fun never stops. 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Let's have fun!

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Enjoy games, awesome music, amazing stories, and all the latest scoops. 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